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9: Hi there, Alana McIntyre here with the latest. The Nationals are calling for a royal commission following the death of a five-year-old girl in Alice Springs, with a man expected to be charged with murder this weekend. Leader Matt Canavan has told ABC's insiders that more needs to be done to help our Indigenous communities.
10: But since the defeat of The Voice, the government has effectively run scared from Indigenous policy.
9: Three people have died in Sydney southwest overnight after an alleged assault. Crews were called to a property in Rosemeadow around 1:30 a.m. and they found two people dead, understood to be a man and a woman, alongside a man with severe head injuries. The 65-year-old was rushed to hospital, but he died. A sedan turned up about an hour later and police arrested a 32-year-old man. Two people have been charged, accused of arson over a fire at a Lebanese restaurant in Melbourne. Police are now investigating whether it's linked to other attacks on other venues in the city. Queensland has a bold plan to build its energy independence. The government is set to announce plans to accelerate fuel infrastructure. Six parcels of government-owned land near ports could be opened up so companies can build fuel storage sites and maybe even refineries. And the King has wrapped up his trip to the US and Bermuda, but it seems he didn't impress everyone. Before meeting the royal, the new Democratic Socialist mayor of New York City, Zoran Mamdani, was asked about what he would say to the King.
11: I would probably encourage him to return the Kohinoor diamond.
9: He was talking about one of the most expensive diamonds in the world, which India has repeatedly called for Britain to give back.
8: Your sport now. Sharky Sports Bar, your front row seat to live sport.
9: Well, the Tigers have broken their 12-match losing streak, defeating the Eagles by 11 points at Optus Stadium. Richmond did so with a 17-man injury list, which turned into 18 in the opening minutes. Tigers coach Adam Uze says you wouldn't know it with their spirit and energy.
12: Yeah, so obviously really proud of the group. We're dealing with a fair bit off the field with availability.
9: And the Saints had a 39-point victory over Carlton at Marvel.
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3: For the West Coast, partly cloudy. High chance of showers south of Streaky Bay. Medium chance elsewhere. The chance of a thunderstorm south of Streaky Bay in the evening. Winds west to northwesterly, around 25 to 35 kilometres an hour. Elliston and Wooden are both expecting a top of 19 degrees today. Eastern Eyre Peninsula, partly cloudy. Very high chance of showers, most likely this morning. Chance of a thunderstorm 2 in the morning and afternoon. Winds turning west to northwesterly, 25 to 40 kilometres an hour during the morning, then decreasing 15 to 20 kilometres an hour in the evening. Cleve and Kimber both expecting 23 degrees. Lower Eyre Peninsula, cloudy, very high chance of showers. The chance of a thunderstorm in the evening, winds northwesterly, 25 to 40 kilometres an hour, turning westerly, 30 to 45 kilometres an hour during the day, then decreasing to 25 to 35 kilometres an hour during the evening. Coffin Bay expecting a top of 20, Cummins getting up to 17 and 18 for Port Lincoln.
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8: Good morning. Alana McIntyre here with the latest. In heartbreaking news, 47-year-old Jefferson Lewis has been charged with murder and two counts of sexual assault following the death of Kumanjaya little baby in Alice Springs. NT Police Commissioner Martin Dole says the outcome follows an extensive investigation.
9: This remains a deeply distressing matter and our thoughts are firmly with Kumanjaya's family, loved ones and the wider community that have been deeply impacted by these events.
8: Northern Territory Police have released CCTV footage of what looks like people looting and say it is not people processing their grief. The NT Police Commissioner calling it disgusting and he warns it will not be tolerated. Three people have died in Sydney Southwest overnight after an alleged assault at a home in Rosemeadow. Crews were called around 1:30 a.m. and they found two people dead, understood to be a man and a woman alongside another man who had severe head injuries. The 64-year-old was taken to hospital, but he died. A sedan turned up about an hour later and police arrested a 32-year-old man. The Liberal Party has claimed victory in the Nepean by-election in Victoria. The former Mornington Shire Council Mayor Anthony Marsh winning the seat. One Nation, though, has warned Darren Herkus will be back in the state election in November. And today is World Laughter Day, a reminder that a little smile, a light-hearted moment or a shared joke can bridge differences.
0: Your sport now. 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
8: Well, the Tigers have defeated the Eagles by 11 points, breaking their losing streak and recording their first win of the season. Richmond claimed the win with a 17-man injury list. Tigers coach Adam Uze really proud.
10: We're dealing with a lot with availability, but you wouldn't know it with our spirit and our energy.
8: The Saints had a 39-point win over Carlton. Michael Voss concedes the Blues are not at the level they need to be. Geelong defeated North Melbourne by 49 points. And today, the Swans are taking on the Demons at the SCG.
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13: For Arno Bay today, the next high tide is at 3:31 this afternoon, 1.99 metres, with a low tide at 10:43 this evening, 0.41 of a metre. For Franklin Harbour, we have a high tide at 3:58 this afternoon, 2.2 metres, and a low tide at 11:13 this evening, 0.42 of a metre. For Coffin Bay, the next high tide is at 1:29 this afternoon of 1.52 metres, and a low tide at 7:45 this evening, 0.42 of a metre. Streaky Bay today, a high tide coming up at 1:33 this afternoon, 2.11 metres, and a low tide at 7:26 this evening, 0.39 of a metre. Tumby Bay, the next high tide is at 2:56 this afternoon, 2 metres, and a low tide at 9:49 this evening, 0.46 of a metre. And for Port Lincoln, the next high tide is at 2:25 this afternoon, 1.83 metres, and a low tide at 9:13 this evening, of 0.38 of a metre.
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13: For the West Coast, partly cloudy. High chance of showers south of Streaky Bay. Medium chance elsewhere. The chance of a thunderstorm south of Streaky Bay in the evening. Winds west to northwesterly around 25 to 35 kilometres an hour. Elliston and Woodna are both expecting a top of 19 degrees today. Eastern Air Peninsula, partly cloudy. Very high chance of showers, most likely this morning. Chance of a thunderstorm 2 in the morning and afternoon. Winds turning west to northwesterly, 25 to 40 kilometres an hour during the morning, then decreasing 15 to 20 kilometres an hour in the evening. Cleve and Kemba both expecting 23 degrees. Lower Air Peninsula, cloudy, very high chance of showers. The chance of a thunderstorm in the evening, winds northwesterly, 25 to 40 kilometres an hour, turning westerly, 30 to 45 kilometres an hour during the day, then decreasing to 25 to 35 kilometres an hour during the evening. Coffin Bay expecting a top of 20, Cummins getting up to 17 and 18 for Port Lincoln.
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I said, you look so fine that I really want to make you mine. 4, 5, 6, come on and get your kicks. Now you don't need a

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8: Hi there, Alana McIntyre here with the latest. Police in the Northern Territory have charged Jefferson Lewis with murder and two counts of sexual assault following the death of Kumanjai little baby in Alice Springs. The 47-year-old is expected to face Darwin Local Court on Tuesday. Police have also released CCTV of members of the community looting and say it's not people processing their grief.
9: The footage that's been released here, you'll see the behaviour is absolutely atrocious. And essentially it's criminalistic, it's outright looting. The businesses involved have suffered extensive monetary loss.
8: A man is in custody over a suspected triple murder at a home in Sydney Southwest. When police arrived at the property in Rosemeadow around 1:30 this morning, they found a 64-year-old man with critical head injuries along with the bodies of a woman and a man. The 64-year-old died after being taken to hospital. Around an hour later, a silver sedan arrived at the scene. Police arrested the 32-year-old male driver. The Queensland government is taking steps to gain some energy independence. The Courier-Mail reporting that land near ports in Brisbane, Mackay, Gladstone and Bundaberg could be unlocked for companies to build fuel storage tanks. The land could even be used for refineries, but it will all need the green light from the federal government. And One Nation's Barnaby Joyce says a private plane donation by one of Gina Rinehart's companies won't really worry voters. He says plan A for him is to run for the Senate, but that he may also run for his lower house seat of New England.
7: Your sport now. 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
8: Eagles coach Andrew McWalter says there will be no changes for West Coast despite their 12-point loss to Richmond, who recorded their first win of the season.
10: No, we're always going to go picking a squad that we've got to make sure, and I've said this all year, we've got to make sure that we never cut it too deep and go too young, which, you know, we have a little bit this year already.
8: The Saints had a 39-point win over Carlton, and today the Swans are taking on the Demons.
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12: Well, the lower west coastal waters, winds westerly 20 to 30 knots, seas 2 to 3 metres, and the swells southwesterly 3 to 4 metres, decreasing 2.5 to 3 metres during the afternoon. For the central coastal waters, winds westerly 25 to 30 knots, seas 2.5 to 3 metres, and the swell westerly 3 to 4 metres, tending southwesterly 3 to 4 metres during the morning. For the Spencer Gulf coastal waters, winds west to northwesterly 20 to 30 knots, seas 1.5 to 2.5 metres, the swell south to southwesterly below 1 metre, increasing 1 to 1.5 metres south of Cowell to Wallaroo during the afternoon.
7: 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Magic 89.9. Weather Watch.
12: On the west coast, partly cloudy, high chance of showers south of Streaky Bay, medium chance elsewhere, chance of a thunderstorm south of Streaky Bay this evening. Winds west to northwesterly around 25 to 35 kilometres an hour. Elliston and Woodna are both expecting a top of 19 today. The eastern air peninsula, partly cloudy, chance of a thunderstorm this afternoon, winds decreasing 15 to 20 kilometres an hour this evening. Cleve and Kimber both expecting a top around 23 degrees. The lower air peninsula, cloudy, very high chance of showers, the chance of a thunderstorm in the evening, winds turning westerly 30 to 45 kilometres an hour during the day, then decreasing 25 to 35 kilometres an hour this evening. Coffin Bay expecting a top of 20 degrees, Cummins getting up to 17 and 18 for Port Lincoln.
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0: 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Previously, we swapped anti-wrinkle cream into a 40-foot yacht dream.
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12: I'm John Fabris. 32-year-old man's in custody in Sydney over the deaths of three members of his family. A weapon allegedly used is suspected to be a hammer. Police arrived at the Rosemeadow home around 1:30 this morning.
13: They were confronted with a very bloody scene. Blunt force trauma is always horrendous for people to confront, and any edged weapon attack is always horrendous to confront.
12: Jefferson Lewis has been charged with one count of murder and two of sexual assaults in the alleged Northern Territory abduction and death of five-year-old girl Kumanjai Little Baby. Police also releasing footage of the looting of an Alice Springs service station.
14: What you will see in this footage is not people processing grief in relation to the death of baby Kumanjai. It's abhorrent. It's disgusting.
12: And an anticipated crowd of 2 million gathered at Copacabana Beach in Rio for a free concert by Colombian star Shakira. In the past 2 years, the spot's hosted free concerts by Lady Gaga and Madonna.
11: Your sport now. 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
15: St Kilda has overrun Carlton 108-69 at Marvel to climb to 8th on the AFL table. Co-captain Callum Wilkie telling Nine a rapid-fire third quarter swung the momentum.
16: We sort of came in and the message at half-time, Ross was good and clear and about taking their marks off them and winning it at the source. And yeah, that third quarter was, you know, a bit of a blitz in the centre bounce, and the new rules just allow centre bounce dominance. Kudos to the midfielders.
15: In last night's other encounters, Geelong surging to a 49-point win over North Melbourne at the Cattery, while Richmond snapped its losing streak with a 99-88 victory over West Coast. And behind the wheel, a 1-2 finish for McLaren in F1's Miami sprint race.
17: Lando Norris crosses the line, a very comfortable winner here. And once again, McLaren triumphant with a 1-2 in a sprint in Miami. Oscar Piastri comes over to take second, Charles Leclerc third.
15: The finish there on Sky Sports. Piastri falling flat during qualifying, though, starting seventh in tomorrow morning's Grand Prix with Kimi Antonelli launching from pole position. That's sport. I'm Harrison Preeb.
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18: On the west coast, partly cloudy. High chance of showers south of Streaky Bay. Medium chance elsewhere. Chance of a thunderstorm south of Streaky Bay this evening. Winds west to northwesterly around 25 to 35 kilometres an hour. Ellerston and Woodna both expecting a top of 19 today. The eastern air peninsula, partly cloudy. Chance of a thunderstorm this afternoon. Winds decreasing 15 to 20 kilometres an hour this evening. Cleve and Kimber both expecting a top around 23 degrees. The lower air peninsula, cloudy. Very high chance of showers. The chance of a thunderstorm in the evening. Winds turning westerly 30 to 45 kilometres an hour during the day, then decreasing 25 to 35 kilometres an hour this evening. Coffin Bay expecting a top of 20 degrees. Cummins getting up to 17 and 18 for Port Lincoln.
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9: I'm John Fabris. Investigations carry on into the deaths of three people and the serious injury of another at Sydney's Rose Meadow. A 32-year-old man, a family member of the alleged victims, is under arrest, and Superintendent Grant Healy describes a focus on possible weapons.
10: We think that there's a bladed weapon involved, as well as some type of weapon that can create a blunt force injury.
9: Queensland's government's opened expressions of interest to establish fuel storage and refinery facilities near ports at Brisbane, Mackay, Gladstone, Bundaberg and Abbott Point. Premier Chris Foley wants to lead the way on fuel security.
11: We'll be doing all we can to energise the planning framework to allow people to come forward, for example, with a solution to store fuel there.
9: And Germany's second hobby horse championship has been held in Frankfurt, with both kids and grown-ups navigating their pretend steeds through dressage and jumping courses. Competitive hobby horsing originated in Finland in the early 2000s and is now present here in Australia.
8: Your sport now. Ampol Hallett Place. Best takeaway curries in town. Phone orders and takeaway.
12: A Sunday blockbuster as the high-flying Swans take on the informed Demons at the SCG. Sydney regains star midfielder Isaac Heaney. Harrison Petty is back for Melbourne. D's coach Stephen King says it's a litmus test.
13: We've rarely put together four quarters of pure Demon football at the moment, so we're still finding what our best looks like. And although our record suggests we're sitting fourth at the moment, I feel like we're still chasing and trying to bridge a gap between the best in the competition and where we sit.
12: Round 8 of the AFL wrapping up tonight on the Gold Coast, where the Suns face the Giants. Sydney FC's ended Melbourne Victory's A-League season with a 1-0 upset in the finals. Auckland FC won through on penalties over Melbourne City, while City defeated crosstown rivals Victory 1-0 in the first leg of the A-League Women's semi-final. Brisbane Roar to host Wellington Phoenix in their opening semi-final this afternoon. Sunshine Coast Lightning and West Coast Fever are on court in the Super Netball. The Thunderbirds downing the Firebirds 73-49 last night. Melbourne Mavericks edging out the New South Wales Swifts 62-60. That's sport. I'm Harrison Preeb.
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2: On the west coast, partly cloudy, high chance of showers south of Streaky Bay, medium chance elsewhere, chance of a thunderstorm south of Streaky Bay this evening. Winds west to northwesterly around 25 to 35 kilometres an hour. Elliston and Woodna are both expecting a top of 19 today. The eastern air peninsula, partly cloudy, chance of a thunderstorm this afternoon, winds decreasing 15 to 20 kilometres an hour this evening. Cleve and Kimber both expecting a top around 23 degrees. Their lower air peninsula, cloudy, very high chance of showers, the chance of a thunderstorm in the evening, winds turning westerly 30 to 45 kilometres an hour during the day, then decreasing 25 to 35 kilometres an hour this evening. Coffin Bay expecting a top of 20 degrees, Cummins getting up to 17 and 18 for Port Lincoln.
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1: Ladies and gents, this is the moment you've waited for. 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
6: I'm John Fabris. Multiple arrests are unfolding over Thursday's looting of an Alice Springs service station as rioting broke out over the alleged murder and sexual assault of 5-year-old girl Kumanjai Little Baby. Police have released footage with a view to tracking down all involved.
7: From the point of view of stock, we're looking at over $200,000 worth, and you can see from the footage how opportunistic it is.
6: Police in Sydney are piecing together the deaths of two parents in their 60s and a son at Rosemeadow early this morning. Another brother was seriously injured. Police have a 32-year-old family member in custody.
8: We've got to recover what weapons are inside the house. Whilst we can say it's a hammer, we've got to be 100% sure, so we'll take our time.
6: And SA's Premier's confirmed a second funding package in collaboration with Tasmania and the federal government's been presented to keep Nearstar smelters afloat in Hobart and Port Pirie.
9: That is now sitting with Nearstar and their parent company, Trafigura.
6: A total of 1,300 are employed across both sites.
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11: Brody Grundy notches his 250th AFL game as Sydney faces Melbourne at the SCG. The Swans ruck has told Seven it's been a colourful journey.
12: I think there's been a consistent authenticity to the way that I've tackled 250 games, but there has been lots of learning and opportunities to reflect along that journey and be challenged and grow along 14 years of playing AFL.
11: Round 8 wrapped up on the Gold Coast tonight where the Suns face the Giants. Meantime, a setback in Max King's long-awaited return, leaving the ground with hamstring awareness yesterday during the Saints VFL clash. Oscar Piastri has finished second behind McLaren teammate Lando Norris in F1's Miami Sprint. The Aussie's struggling in qualifying though, starting 7th in tomorrow's Grand Prix.
13: For myself, I mean, just a very messy session. A lot of things didn't quite work the way we expected or hoped. Some digging to do there.
11: And in Super Netball, the Lightning leading the Fever by 5 in the third quarter. That's sport. I'm Harrison Preeve.
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15: Tuano Bay, next high tide at 20 past 4 this afternoon, 1.19 metres. Next low tonight at 4 past 8, 1.14 metres. Tumby Bay now, next high tide at 14 past 3 this afternoon, 1.15 metres. Next low this evening at 21 past 5, 1.13 metres. Franklin Harbour now, next high tide at 3 past 7 tonight, 1.38 metres. Next low later on tonight at 10.53, 1.32 metres. Streaky Bay now, next low tide at 21 past 6 tonight, 1.17 metres. Next high later on tonight at 11.56, 1.56 metres. Coffin Bay now, next high tide at 21 past 4 this afternoon, 0.71 of a metre. Next low tonight at 28 past 7, 0.67 of a metre. Sheringa Beach now, next high tide at 3:15 this afternoon, 0.8 of a metre. Next low tonight at 6:30, 0.75 of a metre. And finally in Port Lincoln, next high tide at 23 past 4 this afternoon to 1 metre. Next low tonight at 7:15, 0.96 of a metre.
10: 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Weather watch.
6: On the west coast, partly cloudy, high chance of showers south of Streaky Bay, medium chance elsewhere, chance of a thunderstorm south of Streaky Bay this evening. Winds west to northwesterly, around 25 to 35 kilometres an hour. Elliston and Woodna are both expecting a top of 19 today. The eastern air peninsula, partly cloudy, chance of a thunderstorm this afternoon, winds decreasing 15 to 20 kilometres an hour this evening. Cleve and Kimber both expecting a top around 23 degrees. The lower air peninsula, cloudy, very high chance of showers, the chance of a thunderstorm in the evening, winds turning westerly 30 to 45 kilometres an hour during the day, then decreasing 25 to 35 kilometres an hour this evening. Coffin Bay expecting a top of 20 degrees, Cummins getting up to 17 and 18 for Port Lincoln.
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0: 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Previously, we swapped anti-wrinkle cream into a 40-foot yacht dream.
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13: I'm John Fabris. Footage of looters trashing an Alice Springs service station during Thursday's riots has been released. Police Commissioner Martin Dole describing it as nothing to do with grief over the alleged murder of five-year-old girl Kumanjai Little Baby.
14: If you recognise people involved when you watch this footage, or if you were involved, I would encourage you to contact the Northern Territory Police or come and hand yourself in before we come for you.
13: A 32-year-old man's in custody over an alleged attack that killed what's thought to be his parents and brother early this morning at a Rosemeadow home in Sydney. Another brother was injured. Police suspect a hammer and bladed weapon were involved.
15: This family isn't very well known to the police at all and never for a domestic violence related incident.
13: And Labor leader Stephen Miles has thrown cold water on the Queensland government's plan to build fuel storage and refineries along the coast to shore up self-sufficiency.
16: It might be a good photo op, but it won't do a single thing to help Queenslanders for years and years.
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17: Live AFL, where the Swans are trailing the Demons by 8 points late in the opening term at the SCG. The Suns to take on GWS this evening on the Gold Coast. Giants defender Lachie Ash telling Seven the Suns are a formidable opponent.
18: Ever since I've been in the competition, Gold Coast and us, we've always played really good games and often really close games. So they started the year really well, and then teams have probably looked at them as a benchmark for the competition and put a bit of work into them over the last month. They've still played some really good footy whilst not getting the results.
17: Meantime, Carlton coach Michael Voss has delivered a pointed message to his squad, surrendering another lead in a 39-point loss to the Saints.
19: Our ability to be able to do it for a longer period of time is not at the level it needs to be at. When the game is against you, you need to defend and you need to fight, and we are not doing it well enough.
17: Also, you ask if Piastri to start seventh in tomorrow morning's F1 Miami Grand Prix. In Super Netball, West Coast Fevers defeated Sunshine Coast Lightning 58-54. And in tennis, Marta Kostyuk has upset Mira Andreeva 6-3-7-5 in the final of the Madrid Open. That's sport. I'm Harrison Preve.
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21: Well, the lower west coastal waters, winds westerly 20 to 30 knots, seas 2 to 3 metres, and the swell southwesterly 3 to 4 metres, decreasing 2.5 to 3 metres during the afternoon. For the central coastal waters, winds westerly 25 to 30 knots, seas 2.5 to 3 metres, and the swell westerly 3 to 4 metres, tending southwesterly 3 to 4 metres during the morning. For the Spencer Gulf coastal waters, winds west to northwesterly 20 to 30 knots, seas 1.5 to 2.5 metres, the swell south to southwesterly below 1 metre, increasing 1 to 1.5 metres south of Cowal to Wallaroo during the afternoon.
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21: On the west coast, partly cloudy, high chance of showers south of Streaky Bay, medium chance elsewhere, chance of a thunderstorm south of Streaky Bay this evening. Winds west to northwesterly around 25 to 35 kilometres an hour. Elliston and Woodna are both expecting a top of 19 today. The eastern air peninsula, partly cloudy, chance of a thunderstorm this afternoon, winds decreasing 15 to 20 kilometres an hour this evening. Cleve and Kimber both expecting a top around 23 degrees. The lower air peninsula, cloudy, very high chance of showers, the chance of a thunderstorm in the evening. Winds turning westerly 30 to 45 kilometres an hour during the day, then decreasing 25 to 35 kilometres an hour this evening. Coffin Bay expecting a top of 20 degrees. Cummins getting up to 17 and 18 for Port Lincoln.
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0: to find out what's big at the box office or which new series to binge watch. 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
10: I'm John Fabris. Jefferson Lewis has been charged with one count of murder and two of sexual assault in the alleged Northern Territory abduction and death of five-year-old girl Kumanjai Little Baby. Police also releasing footage of the looting of an Alice Springs service station.
11: What you will see in this footage is not people processing grief in relation to the death of baby Kumanjai. It's abhorrent. It's disgusting.
10: A 32-year-old man's in custody in Sydney in relation to the deaths of what's believed to be his parents and brother. Another brother was seriously injured and alerted police. Authorities arrived at the Rosemeadow home around 1:30 this morning.
12: They were confronted with a very bloody scene. Blunt force trauma is always horrendous for people to confront, and any edged weapon attack is always horrendous to confront.
10: And Colombian star Shakira's drawn a crowd of 2 million for a free concert at Rio's Copacabana Beach, following in the footsteps of Lady Gaga last year and Madonna in 2024.
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6: Live AFL, where the Swans have settled through a number of lead changes to take a 22-point advantage over the Demons in the third quarter at the SCG. The Suns without Matt Rowell for tonight's clash with the Giants with an ankle injury. Gold Coast has lost three of its past four games, but coach Damien Hardwick confident they'll start firing.
13: I've got no doubt it'll improve. We're hoping it's this week. We'll keep working through that. They're a proud group. They understand that we've got to perform better in that part of the ground.
6: Melbourne Storm legend Billy Slater has fought back tears while speaking about Craig Bellamy's health battle. The NRL Premiership coach has been diagnosed with a neurodegenerative disorder.
14: Like, I've known Craig Bellamy for half of my life. Jeez, I didn't think I was going to be like this. But, like, to see someone that you've looked up to has been a real leader to you, like, tough watching this sort of stuff, knowing the potential of what he's going to go through.
6: They're on nine. And in Super Netball, the Giants lead the Melbourne Vixens by a goal in the third quarter. Earlier, West Coast Fever clinched a 58-54 win over Sunshine Coast Lightning. That's sport. I'm Harrison Preeb.
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10: On the West Coast, partly cloudy, high chance of showers south of Streaky Bay, medium chance elsewhere, chance of a thunderstorm south of Streaky Bay this evening. Winds west to northwesterly around 25 to 35 kilometres an hour. Ellerston and Woodna both expecting a top of 19 today. The Eastern Air Peninsula, partly cloudy, chance of a thunderstorm this afternoon, winds decreasing 15 to 20 kilometres an hour this evening. Cleve and Kimber both expecting a top around 23 degrees. The Lower Air Peninsula, cloudy, very high chance of showers, the chance of a thunderstorm in the evening, winds turning westerly 30 to 45 kilometres an hour during the day, then decreasing 25 to 35 kilometres an hour this evening. Coffin Bay expecting a top of 20 degrees, Cummins getting up to 17 and 18 for Port Lincoln.
0: There's only two people we could find that agreed to work on the weekend for free. You know the old saying, you get what you paid for. So please enjoy Kaylee and Emily J.
15: Okay, we've got something exciting for you in our show today. We're going to cross to a journo from Australia who was in the correspondent's dinner while Trump was being shot.
16: That's pretty special.
15: Heard the gunshots, had to hide underneath the table, all that kind of stuff.
16: Yeah, we want to talk about the exit of the president and just how they went about it as well from that incident. We're going to have a look at two Australian productions as well.
15: Yeah, look, we've got to support our Australian film industry. So I'll be doing a review on Beast, which is the new Russell Crowe, Luke Hemsworth, Amy Shark and Daniel McPherson film.
16: And I'll be taking a look at Apex from Taron Egerton and Charlize Theron.
15: Not Australian actors, but filmed in Australia.
16: Yes, it's so good.
15: It's Kaylee and Emily Jade. That's all coming up.
0: Magic 89.9.

0: Hello, you beautiful thing. It's Gayley and Emily Jade. Hi.
1: That's an example of someone not quite ready to go.
0: I was just channeling my, you know, Chris Hemsworth.
1: Oh, right.
0: Yes.
1: Okay, don't say it, Paul. Hey, look, I know it's a little while ago now, but the ballroom incident, the shooter in the ballroom over the in the United States.
0: Correspondence dinner, that's what it's called.
1: I know.
0: It's a dinner full of media.
1: That's right.
0: And Trump doesn't like doing it.
1: Great opportunity so much so for Trump really to get rid of everyone.
0: I know. His way to get out of the correspondence dinner is just
1: I don't like
0: in.
1: You, I'll just let someone in.
0: Mm-hmm.
1: A little bit like that. But now, there's a lot of things that popped up from it, but one of the things was you noticed something really quite skillful by some of the journalists.
0: Well, there was a couple of things. So it is a room full of journalists, and then this was trending that after Trump was evacuated, that all of the journos grabbed all the unopened bottles of wine and left the venue. And you know what? I'm not a journo, but I've been around in my whole life and yes. I'm completely not surprised because we're not paid well. So if we're going to have to...
1: Straight into it.
0: If we're going to die, why not do it drinking Moët?
1: But it's funny, the footage you showed me, the one lady took one bottle and then looked around and then went, I'm going for another one.
0: She took the red. She took the champers and then she took the red.
1: I think in her head she's like, they would have caught him by now. Mm-hmm. I'm sweet.
0: Yeah, and then there was like people sitting down still eating their meals.
1: Well, there's one guy.
0: I thought he was so like you because you would be, okay, his shooter's gone, righto. Are you going to eat that?
1: I would have slumped in my chair a little bit more. he was sitting upright.
0: Apparently they hid under the tables. You would have just been a hand coming out from under the table and then like patting around. Oh, there's the bread roll. All right, got it. And then back under the table.
1: You know what? I would have gone, psst, EJ, are you close to the arancini balls?
0: Yeah.
1: Just reach up and get me one.
0: We're giving you an insight to the life of media people.
1: That's right.
0: We get made to go to these silly events anyway.
1: So, anyway, you were the booze hound and I was going for the food.
0: Yep.
1: But the one thing that I really just couldn't get my head around but thought it was funny but quite appropriate for what is happening in America politically at the moment. But so obviously the Secret Service have got their assigned people, right? So J.D. Vance, he was grabbed really quickly and they got him out, whereas they were much slower getting the president out.
0: And then he looked confused.
1: He did look confused. And when they got to him, they sort of grabbed him and then they all started surrounding him and pushing him towards sort of the back exit. But as they did it, you could see a girl in a ball gown trying to get to the exit before him, but she couldn't get around quick enough. So then he was enveloped by all these black suits, Secret Service, surrounding him while he was on all fours, sort of crawling out. And they sort of gathered around his back almost like a big human shell.
0: Mm.
1: And then they then just shuffled out of the way, right? So they're all doing their job. There's Secret Service everywhere. And I was wondering I was watching on Instagram, right, the footage, and I was wondering what's happened to that girl that was trying to get out. And then there's a little gap of nothing being there, and then she just crawls on all fours in her ball gown on her own out of the exit.
0: Like
1: and
0: a puppy.
1: No one came to come back for her or anything like that. And she was just left alone on her own.

0: It's Gayle and Emily Jade.
1: Well, we were just talking about the correspondence dinner, which was the dinner that Trump was shot at by the American school teacher, and it was all full of journalists, and it happens to be that we know one of them. She's a writer for the Daily Mail, and she is stationed over there, and her name is Jana Hocking, and you were in the room.
2: I was in the middle of the room. I was sitting next to the head of the FBI.
1: Now, I've got to ask you the most important question. When you're evacuated, were you one of the journos that grabbed wine?
2: I was.
3: Yes.
2: And I'm not going to lie, when the New York Post like did that name and shame article where they were like naming and shaming women who had gone up to tables and stealing wine, I was on just about to board a plane. I was desperately trying to download it because I was like, please don't be me, please don't be me.
0: Oh, they would have deported you. You would have been out of there.
1: But we saw it. It was like, it's got to be Mowat, right, though? It was good stuff.
2: I took 2 bottles of champagne. I'm not going to lie.
0: Yeah, we're so proud of you. You actually said, EJ, that Australians would do it.
1: Yesterday when we were talking about it, I was like, it's got to be the Aussie journos.
2: What else were they going to do with that wine? We weren't going to sit there and drink it anymore.
0: You can just say you're going to line it up on the table and give him something to shoot at.
2: Oh, too soon.
1: Yeah, but anyway, unpack it all. What happened?
2: Going into the room, I was already a little bit nervous because I was going into a room with Trump, who has a lot of haters at the moment, and RFK Jr. I was sitting next to Cash Patel. It was a weird vibe. And also, I was already a little bit nervous because to get into the room was freakishly easy. I brought my passport because I was like, they're going to ask for ID. They're going to do background checks, everything. No. I walked straight into the Hilton, flashing a tiny little cardboard invite, walked straight in, went to all the parties, pre-parties, did all that. And not one person asked for my ID. And it wasn't until we got to the ballroom entry that there was the metal detectors. But by then you've gone down 2 escalators, you've walked all through the Hilton. Like, it was freakishly easy to get inside. So I was already a bit like, I made a joke to my editor. I was like, this was scarily easy for anyone to get into, let alone us who were invited. But then Trump and the First Lady walked in and we did the Star Spangled Banner, all of that. We sat down for entrees, and within about 5 minutes, I just heard bang, bang, bang, bang. Like, it was 4 undeniable gunshots. And we kind of paused because we were like, are we hearing what we think we're hearing? And then Cash, the head of the FBI, turned around and just said, get under the table, get under the table. And we're like, oh, yep, that's gunshots. And so then we hid under the table for what felt like forever. And Secret Service sweeped the room and they took Trump and they took Cash and they took, J.D. Vance. They took everyone. And it was just the journalists left in the room hiding under tables going, well, who was it? Have they been caught? What's going on?
1: Oh, wow. So there wasn't any communication. I mean, I guess in that kind of chaotic situation, how can they?
2: And all the journos are in the room.
1: Yes.
2: The journos came to, like, celebrate their biggest stories. And then we found out, not only did we find ourselves in the biggest story, we were also in a basement with no reception, which kind of made it a little bit scarier. So there was an hour of lockdown where everyone was kind of, that thing where you're holding your phone up thinking that if you're the holder, you higher, like the higher you hold it, you'll get reception. That was me. It was that and a bottle of wine.
1: Yeah, righto.
0: Usually it's a leg I throw up.
1: So now, how are you feeling? Like, are you still going to be following him around to report on him?
2: Well, I don't, because I report on orgasms.
1: On what?
2: I'm a sex columnist, so I won't be reporting.
0: Why were you there?
1: What is happening?
2: So I write my column, I run a column for Daily Mail US. So Daily Mail had a table there. So I was sitting with like these amazing columnists who write, I was sitting opposite one of our biggest political columnists. I write for the US. So
1: okay.
0: I've never met an orgasm specialist.
2: Listen, we can do another segment, guys.
1: Well, look, we have to wrap it up. We're glad you're okay. And thank you for sharing with us this incredible story. You stay safe.
2: I will. Thanks, guys.
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17: Hi, I'm Hannah Davies. West Coast Fever has avoided an upset, edging Sunshine Coast Lightning 58-54 in Super Netball. The Adelaide Thunderbirds powered past the Queensland Firebirds 73-49. Melbourne Mavericks have moved into the top four with a two-goal win over the Swifts. Melbourne City has drawn first blood with a 1-0 win over crosstown rivals The Vickery in the first leg of their A-League Women's semi-final. And in tennis, Marta Kostyuk has clinched the Madrid Open title with a 6-3, 7-5 upset over world number 8, Mira Andreeva.
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0: Tommy Jade.
1: I kind of want to do a movie review for the film Beast. We had Danny McPherson on the show talking about it a couple of weeks ago, and then it premiered, and I got to go to the premiere with, obviously, Daniel McPherson, but also the whole Hemsworth family.
0: And for those that don't know, EJ has a thirst for Chris Hemsworth.
1: Yes.
0: She's a fangirl.
1: Yes, I am. I love his good looks and his deep voice. And he was not there, but Liam was, Luke was, Ma and Pa.
0: And you spoke to all of them, didn't you?
1: All of the grandbabies.
0: She's trying to push herself in there,
1: people. The whole family was there. But first, I want to give you a review on Beast because it's an Aussie film. Stars Russell Crowe, George Burgess, the footballer who played for the Rabbitohs.
0: Yeah.
1: He's gone from being an athlete to an actor and is a really beautiful actor and has a great role in this. And Amy Shark is in it as well as Luke Hemsworth. So here's the trailer.
2: Here we are, top of the mountain. This entire building. There's only two people that know you are going to win this fight tonight. There's you. And there's me. Everybody knows he's bigger. He's faster. He's stronger.
3: Why do I need to breathe? So you can think. Why do I need to think?
2: So you can punch him in the face. Hard work is done. Now comes the fun.
1: Oh my gosh, his voice is just amazing. And he's amazing in the film, and found out at the premiere that he only filmed for 4 days, Russell Crowe. They had to like get it right. And
0: is that what he said? Like, I'll give you 4 days.
1: I'll give you 4 days, and he's out because he wants to support, you know, Australian films. Daniel McPherson, however, it was like a 4-year journey to get fit for this role where he plays a fighter and goes to sort of redeem his brother's or avenge his brother's death, which is part of the film. And then they had to film in Thailand at one of these big one boxing events, MMA events, and they had to like jump in and out in between actual fights. So it's a great movie to go see, and to now that you know this, to watch like the final scenes and realize how big it was to try and get what they needed.
0: Yeah, that's great between directing and filming, really.
1: Oh, yes, everything is really good, and just we should support Australian films, so go see it if you haven't had a chance to see it yet.
0: Yeah,
1: but the whole reason why I wanted to bring it up is because I got to meet Liam Hemsworth.
0: I know.
1: So,
0: here we go.
1: So he rocks up, he's there, my whole family's there to watch it, and we see him there, and then we kind of raced to get a bit of a photo. And I put it on my social media if you want to go follow Emily Jade O'Keefe, me getting like my first photo with Liam Hemsworth. But then at the end of the film, as everyone was leaving, the whole family were there just talking to everyone. So I didn't need to race after him in the beginning.
0: He was accessible.
1: He was totally accessible, talking to everyone, taking photos, beautiful family. I always knew my imaginary in-laws would have been beautiful.
0: Did you impress them, do you think?
1: Well, we had lots of conversation, lots of talking about, you know, how hard the industry is right now and all that kind of stuff, you know, projects getting up off the ground and then not getting up off the ground and why we need to support film and all that kind of stuff. But there was this funny moment and I had to share this. So my son is only 7 years old and he was with us and he was in a little suit for the premiere, all that kind of stuff. And then we were getting photos with Liam and everyone. And because Liam wasn't in the film, Teddy was a little bit confused. I didn't quite get it. And then I said to him, he's Chris Hemsworth's, you know, brother, you know, Thor. He's like, oh, okay. Anyway, Liam gets there. He kneels down to take a photo with Ted. He lets Ted put his arm around
0: Nice moment.
1: They had this beautiful moment, and then Ted goes, yeah, I've seen all your brother's films. And I was like, it's time to watch The Hunger Games. Time to watch The Hunger Games.
0: Yeah, hurry up.
1: Because I can't mention the film with Miley Cyrus.
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0: It's Gayley and Emily Jade.
1: All right, you talked about Beast. I want to talk about another movie that was made in Australia that has been released, and it's on Netflix.
0: Yes.
1: So it's available worldwide to people, and it is selling Australia big time. It was filmed in Sydney at the studios, and I'm talking about Apex.
0: Yes.
1: Thank you.
0: I'm like, what movie are you talking about?
1: Deja vu is kicking in for me. I don't know what it is. I'm talking about Apex on Netflix, filmed in Sydney at Disney Studios and throughout the bush in New South Wales, apparently Blue Mountains. And it's just stunning scenery and a nice feel to it in that regard. But unfortunately, it's attached to just like a psychopath.
0: So what's the premise of the film?
1: The premise of the film is a girl from America that's going back with her... Well, I don't want to give it away.
0: She's reconnecting
1: With her husband's homeland.
0: Okay. So she married an Aussie.
1: She married an Aussie and she's reconnecting. So she's there and she's looking for a place where he used to always go.
0: Mm-hmm.
1: And that's when it sort of turns left and a little bit up the road a little bit.
0: Mm-hmm.
1: And then we're introduced to Taron Egerton's character. Now, he's an Australian in the show.
0: Mm-hmm. How's his accent?
1: His accent's... probably one of the best Australian accents from a foreign actor, I reckon.
0: Okay.
1: Even though some of the writing isn't what we'd say.
0: Yeah.
1: All the time.
0: Yeah.
1: But he is a bit of an eccentric sort of a guy anyway, so maybe he would say that.
0: Okay.
1: So it's very believable. I've got a bit of the preview for you. Have a listen to this.
2: I'm trying to get to Grand Isle Narrows.
3: You want the easy way or the hard way?
2: The best way.
3: Think you can handle it?
2: Yeah, they think I can handle it. Something got into my gear last night and took everything.
3: I'm sorry. It's a drastic bummer. So look, it's very simple. You've got until the very end of this song to get as far away from me as you can. You got the right shoes on? It'll be fine.
2: You're playing a game. Is that what you think we're doing? Let's do it.
0: Drastic bummer. You could tell that was someone trying to put on an Aussie accent.
1: It is edge of your seat stuff.
0: Is that?
1: For the whole thing and both lead actors in it are outstanding. I mean, the fact that she's had to climb and she did all the climbing herself.
0: Did she?
1: She went into full-on training with someone.
0: Yep.
1: And it is very special with what she's done.
0: So can I ask this? It's giving Wolf Creek vibes.
1: Yes, there are those vibes.
0: And I have, never been able to look at John Jarrett again.
1: Yes.
0: But also, you know, it's kind of changed a generation of like, don't hitchhike and don't take a stranger's drink and maybe don't go camping. Is this going to give that vibe? Am I going to never want to walk into the Blue Mountains ever again?
1: You're going to definitely want to give your children the right advice.
0: Oh.
1: Yeah. And it's one of those things that you would question being in that situation for someone.
0: Mm-hmm.
1: And rightly so.
0: Okay.
1: And so that's the reason for it, obviously. You've got to be careful.
0: Is it going to make people want to come and visit Australia or not?
1: No, well, when she's in those certain situations, it's a lovely landscape.
0: Okay, it's Gayley and Emily Jade.
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1: To tomorrow's forecast, and on the west coast, a mostly sunny one with a bit of fog south of Streaky Bay and some light winds becoming east to southeasterly, 15 to 20 kilometres per hour during the morning, then tending south to southeasterly, 15 to 25 kilometres during the afternoon, with overnight temperatures tonight falling to around 10, and daytime temperatures tomorrow reaching the low to mid-20s. On the eastern Eyre Peninsula, a bit of fog about before a mostly sunny one with some light winds becoming east to southeasterly, 15 to 20 kilometres per hour during the morning, then becoming light during the evening with overnight temperatures tonight falling to between 10 and 13, with daytime temperatures tomorrow reaching the mid-20s. And on the lower Eyre Peninsula, a partly cloudy one with some light winds becoming east to southeasterly, 15 to 20 kilometres per hour during the morning, then becoming light during the evening with overnight temperatures tonight falling to between 9 and 12, with daytime temperatures tomorrow reaching the low to mid-20s.
5: 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This one is Gayley.
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1: Hello.
0: Hello.
1: You could do another movie review.
0: Yeah, I know. Sorry, it's lots of movies today. But Michael, the new Michael Jackson film, starring his nephew, Jafar Jackson, and you just feel like, whoa, you're actually watching Michael.
1: It's That's pretty cool.
0: Brilliant casting.
1: Yeah, I've made up a joke.
0: Yeah, okay.
1: So I'm going to test that on you.
0: And I've got the last word a lot of people say in the ICU, and when they say it, it signals to doctors and nurses that your time is coming to an end.
1: Mm. I think I would have got the last sentence. get off my chest.
0: Please turn me back on.
1: Put the plug back in. It's all coming up. Magic 89.9.

0: asking for Hutchins.
1: Hi, it's Gailey and it's Emily Jade.
2: All right, movie review. We've done a lot of movie reviews in the show
1: we
2: today.
1: We have, rightly so. A lot of good stuff coming out at the moment.
2: That's right. And we sort of covered Aussie stuff last hour with Beast and Apex. But this is the Michael movie, which has broken box office records. It made $135 million in its first weekend. Mm. And excitingly, it is starring the nephew of Michael Jackson, Jafar Jackson, who just looks like Michael Jackson. I went and saw it not once, but twice. It is that good. Here is a little bit of the trailer.
3: Do you know what I'm after?
4: You want to be the biggest star in the world?
5: We need to capitalize on Michael's success. So
6: I'm planning an international tour. This is just the beginning.
3: I need to think.
6: I told you what to think.
3: Just have all these ideas in my head. Just gotta get them out.
6: Then do it, Michael.
2: Now, the film centers mainly around Joe Jackson and Michael's relationship and the complex relationship that they had, because Joe Jackson was a notoriously tough man and they probably wouldn't have had the success they had without him driving, first of all, the Jackson 5 forward.
1: Yes.
2: The film starts, you know, as them as young people putting together the act, rehearsing over and over and over and over. Like, they would go and perform a show and do well. People loved them. And then they'd come home and Joe would be like, you got to rehearse again because you stuffed that up. And they would be like a little boy, little Michael Jackson being the youngest, a little boy, and Catherine Jackson, you know, wanting him to go to bed, and Joe going, nope, they didn't get it right, they've got to go again.
1: Mm.
2: So they became...
1: He was part of that work ethic, wasn't
2: he? Yeah, they became a polished act because of his drive. But then that drive, he just couldn't let go. And so the film kind of centers around Michael wanting to separate and wanting to have his own career, having to have both careers at the same time because Joe wouldn't release him. So he was such a hard worker, having to do Jackson 5 stuff and then his early, you know, bad and all that kind of stuff, having to balance them at the same time. And so the film kind of centers around that. Interestingly, Janet Jackson isn't in it because she didn't want to be a part of it. So it's almost like her character doesn't exist. Like, okay. LaToya's in it and all that. Like, there's no Janet, even sitting around dining room tables, there's just like no Janet Jackson, which is odd. I have seen some...
1: She was at a sleepover for the whole movie.
2: The whole time. And she was a lot younger.
1: Yeah.
2: But, you know, in the musical, MJ the Musical, which has been touring around Australia, that kind of focuses on him getting ready for one of his worldwide tours, but doing flashbacks. This isn't like that at all. This is going from the beginning through.
1: The story.
2: And then it ends as he tells Joe, I'm not doing this anymore. But then it looks like there's going to be a second one.
1: Right, so
2: because it doesn't
1: to
2: go,
1: be continued sort of thing?
2: Yeah, it doesn't go into him like moving into Neverland and, you know, marriages to Lisa Marie Presley and all that kind of stuff. Mm. So, you know, and the family have been at all of the premieres except for Janet and his daughter Paris. She's not turning up to them either, and she's saying because it's been Hollywoodized, the story.
1: Right.
2: She's not believing the story. But aside from that, like, honestly, we went as a family and then my daughter got a text message from her friend saying we're going to see it tonight, and she's like, I liked it that much, I'll go again. So off we chuffed to go
1: to another cinema.
2: Yeah, to do it again. So I highly recommend it. The music is wonderful. It's a lovely story. It's just a lovely light look at his life, to be honest. There is a lot of critics saying that it's not meaty enough and gritty enough.
1: Yeah.
2: But I just think his life was too big and too complex to shove it all into a film.
1: Right. So they're doing two.
2: They are
1: so
2: doing
1: two. So maybe it gets grittier as time goes on.
2: There's rumours there might even be three. And the Jacksons are owning it. So instead of like let somebody else doing a story of their life, they're the ones that are doing it and putting it on as like the juggernaut that is the Jacksons.
1: Yeah.
2: I think they were able to be quite realistic about Joe's brutality because he's dead.
1: Yeah.
2: And Catherine is still alive. So
1: there's nothing coming back.
2: Nothing coming back there. But do be careful taking your kids, because we were talking about how, you know, Joe really made them successful by all this hard work. And then I tried to make my daughter do chores that night and she was like, okay, Joe Jackson.
1: It's Kaylee and Emily Jade.
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1: You're going to Paris!
0: And now we want to go from...
2: a 10-year-old psychology textbook...
0: to...
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1: It's Gayley and Emily Jade.
2: All right, I'm gonna try this on you.
1: Okay.
2: I made up a joke.
1: You made up a joke?
2: I'm kind of proud of it.
1: Okay.
2: And for those that don't know, if you're just tuning in, this show, from time to time, we celebrate the lame joke and then say, hey, this could be the greatest joke in the world.
1: Yeah.
2: Example being?
1: Why are chickens funny?
2: Because! We still our
1: Do you think that's still funny?
2: Well, it used to be a lot more enthusiastic, our response to it. But anyway, we still like it. That's the sort of joke we're talking about. Anyway, I've got one. And chickens are starring again.
1: Look, chickens do star in a lot
2: Why
1: of our jokes.
2: Why do they star?
1: Because!
2: That's right. Thank you. All right. So here we go. You like this one, I hope, because I wrote it.
1: I'll pretend.
2: All right. Promise?
1: Yeah,
2: do a practice laugh. Okay. I expect better than that. Right. So why are chickens the only animal that...
1: Laughing before the punchline.
2: It's anticipation. Sorry.
1: Okay, are you nervous? It's going to suck?
2: Yes.
1: Was it a nervous laugh?
2: It was.
1: Or was it a, this is really funny
2: it
1: laugh?
2: It was a hope.
1: Okay.
2: Why are chickens the only animal that truly sees all the work and all the extra things that women do?
1: Oh, this sounds like it's going to be nice. Why?
2: Because chicken Caesar. Chicken Caesar? Yeah.
1: And you didn't have to say it twice. I got it, mate.
2: Thanks,
1: mate. No, actually, it was funny. Well done. It's Gayley and Emily J.
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1: Oh, honey, I've been doing research a long time.
2: She's been doing groundbreaking research.
3: I finished my research on deadly pedicures.
4: What matters most is Emily's research.
5: Okay, I know you did some research.
6: This research comes with a little trigger warning. It is about death, and it is research from the ICU and a word that tells ICU doctors that you only have hours to live.
0: Oh, wow.
6: So an 18-year veteran of intensive care has never seen a single exception to the rule, but this particular word that people will utter right before they pass away.
0: Okay.
6: So it started with this particular doctor in 2011, and it was a stroke patient who'd been in a coma. Everything was vital, vitals were stable, families were hopeful, and then this particular patient whispered the word and then passed away a few hours later.
0: Right.
6: So that doctor then went, that's an interesting word, and as doctors are curious, went back through 3 years of ICU records and found 43 documented cases of every single patient saying the same word.
0: No way!
6: Now, before I get to what the word is, because it's unique, they are explaining this phenomena by this description, because this is what the brain does before it shuts down. So you get a hippocampus surge, and the hippocampus is where all your memories are stored. And it scans, apparently in death, every single memory for the strongest emotional anchor in the moments before it passes away. So it's like it finds a home base, a safe to let go space in the hippocampus. And so then, based on that particular thing and this particular word, they're putting two and two together that this is a safe space.
0: Right.
6: And the word is mum.
0: Oh, wow.
6: Isn't that amazing? So they've gone on to discover this further through just asking ICUs, and many nurses and doctors are saying that, yes, mum does seem to be the last word that people say, no exception. And they think it's because, you know, you start in the womb, it's your mum's voice that you hear, you know, all through that. It then becomes the most powerful imprint and pathway in the brain, active until the very last electrical pulse fires. And they said it doesn't matter whether your mum is alive or has been passed away for 40 years. It's that concept of unconditional safety
0: that happens. It's actually sad, but it's a lovely thought.
6: It is a lovely thought. And they're saying that the hippocampus is like in death, frantically scanning for the strongest dopamine, oxytocin anchor in memory to almost give you that, I guess, the oxytocin to pass,
0: if
6: you know what I mean. And they're saying that that the mum, the word and the form is the brain signal that you're safe, and it's a sign to stop fighting. And it's like the brain saying goodbye. It's finding its way home.
0: Letting you go.
6: Yeah. And it's, I mean, I find it extraordinary because I was reading this particular research and then I was reading the comments and the amount of nurses saying, yeah, this is true. I've seen this. But also someone wrote this. It just hit me right in the feels. And with Mother's Day coming up, isn't it interesting how mum is usually the first word too?
0: Yeah.
6: It's your first and your last word.
0: Oh.
6: Sorry, I'm going to make you cry, right?
0: No, it's really sad. It's sad. It's meaningful. Mm-hmm. I feel sorry for dads right now.
6: Why?
0: Because they're always saying, please say dad first. And now they don't get the bookends. They don't get either. But, you know, we were there and we did our best.
6: It's your own fault because usually they say, go ask your mother.
0: That's true. That's my go-to.
6: It is. Go ask your mother.
0: Yeah, that's the best
6: one. So it's your own fault. You've got to wear it.
0: That's a lovely bit of research.
6: Isn't it?
0: And having lost my mum, it makes me feel something from you saying that.
6: Makes you look forward to your last moments knowing that you'll be searching for your mum.
0: Well, yeah, I hope it's a while. I'm not looking that much forward to it. Sorry, mum, but like...
6: Yeah, you can wait.
0: Yeah.
6: It's Kaylee and Emily Jade.
7: Magic.
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0: It's Gayley and Emily Jade.
1: All right, I've got good news from around the world that nobody talks about.
0: That's a nice way to end the show today.
1: Yes. So it's stuff that we mightn't even know that it's happening. You may know.
0: I do a lot of reading.
1: Florida bans convicted animal abusers from owning pets.
0: Okay. That's good news, definitely.
1: That's good news, right?
0: Should have happened a long time ago and everywhere.
1: That's right. You're not allowed to own pets if you've got form. The Sayiga antelope is officially no longer endangered.
0: Oh, okay.
1: There you go.
0: That's nice, yes.
1: Wherever they're hanging out, they've obviously come good. And I think they're Uzbekistan, I think they hang around there, just so you know.
0: Okay, thanks. That's good news. Good news for them, especially.
1: Supermarkets in Thailand are replacing plastic with banana leaves.
0: Okay.
1: So for all their fresh produce and everything, no more plastic. They've just got little cups of banana leaves, or they wrap the banana leaf around the stem of, say, the coriander or whatever it might be. Mm-hmm. So that's pretty cool.
0: Very versatile, the old banana leaf.
1: Hey, you're an elephant rider.
0: I've ridden one once, yes.
1: Yeah, don't get mixed up. Hopefully if Jared, your husband's listening, he doesn't get carried away. Indonesia has officially banned all elephant rides nationwide.
0: Who has? Which country?
1: Indonesia.
0: Oh, great.
1: Marking a major victory for animal welfare and ethical tourism.
0: Okay, yes.
1: So there you go. So if you're planning on riding an elephant, don't go to Indonesia for that experience. Mm-hmm. This is pretty heavy, but I think a good thing. China declared that child sexual abuse will now be punished with the death penalty.
0: That's great news.
1: Yeah, so obviously, whenever, as long as they get it right, that's all good.
0: Mm-hmm.
1: Brazil eliminates vertical transmission of HIV from mother to baby and achieves the lowest mortality rate in years.
0: That's wonderful news.
1: So that's great science research. Italy, over in Italy, they've banned wild animals for circuses, giving rescued animals a chance to live in sanctuaries now.
0: Lovely news.
1: So those animals that have been probably not really well treated, going to live in areas that they're really a lot more comfortable in.
0: Mm.
1: And there's a new injectable treatment. It trains immune cells to recognise and destroy cancerous tumours, a major step forward in the fight against cancer.
0: Wow.
1: That is pretty big. And I think there's a little map in the corner, and it's the Korean map, South Korea.
0: So they're done in South Korea.
1: Probably. Mm-hmm. So there's just a few of the things that are going on in the world that are the good results.
0: I'm glad you said South Korea, because if it was North Korea, I don't know if I'd believe it.
1: Yeah, I know. I've seen what some of their science does to their hair. They've got those same haircuts.
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7: Welcome to TikTok trending with me, Megs, and I'm here to break down the sounds everyone's obsessing over on their TikTok feeds, especially like the track by Olivia Rodrigo. It is the lyrics in particular, "One night I was bored in bed and stalked you on the internet," from her track Drop Dead. Everyone is posting photos to those lyrics of how their relationship connected online. It screams Gen Z, but hey, the track screams every generation. I'm going to pop it on right now. It's Drop Dead on TikTok trending.

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2: I'm Megs, and this is TikTok Trending, where I serve the internet's biggest moments straight into your ears. TikTokers are going crazy over this trend. They're grabbing their friends and they're lip syncing to the one and only track, Love the Way You Lie. Yes, the one with Eminem and Rihanna. So two mates are either rapping to the Eminem part or the Rihanna part. And I will say, the Eminem part is a bit tricky. But hey, give it a go right now. I'm going to pop it on Love the Way You Lie on TikTok Trending.

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0: Aussie anthems in one place.
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0: trash into treasure. Previously, we swapped anti-wrinkle cream into a 40-foot yacht dream.
1: It's a trade!
0: Then we traded all the way from a pack of peanuts to Paris.
1: You're going to Paris!
0: And now we want to go from...
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0: to...
2: an engagement ring so my partner can finally propose to me.
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0: 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Previously, we swapped anti-wrinkle cream into a 40-foot yacht dream.
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10: On the eastern air peninsula, a partly cloudy one with a medium chance of showers, most likely during this morning and into the afternoon, with some western northwesterly winds 20 to 30 kilometres per hour, turning southwesterly during the day. Top temperatures in Cleve 17 and Kimber also with a top of 17. And on the lower air peninsula, a partly cloudy one with a high chance of showers, most likely during this morning and into the afternoon, with some westerly winds 20 to 30 kilometres per hour, turning southwesterly 25 to 35 kilometres per hour during the day. Then decreasing to 15 to 25 kilometres per hour during the evening. Top temperatures in Coffin Bay, 20. Cummins, a top of 18. And Port Lincoln with a top today of 19.
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5: Tom Benning here, your federal member for Grey. 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
9: On the Eastern Air Peninsula, a partly cloudy one with a medium chance of showers, most likely during this morning and into the afternoon, with some western northwesterly winds 20 to 30 kilometres per hour turning southwesterly during the day. Top temperatures in Cleve 17 and Kimber also with a top of 17. And on the lower Air Peninsula, a partly cloudy one with a high chance of showers, most likely during this morning and into the afternoon, with some westerly winds 20 to 30 kilometres per hour, turning southwesterly 25 to 35 kilometres per hour during the day, then decreasing to 15 to 25 kilometres per hour during the evening. Top temperatures in Coffin Bay, 20. Cummins, a top of 18. And Port Lincoln with a top today of 19.
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11: Hey, it's Brooke Seychell with your 6 o'clock news. Well, police have launched a new road safety operation following the deaths of 41 people on our roads so far this year. Operation Danger will run from today until Sunday. Superintendent Shane Johnson says they'll be targeting risky behaviours.
12: Such as following too close to vehicles in front of you, disobeying traffic lights, failing to give way, changing lanes to danger when there's not enough room, drinking, drug driving.
11: We've lost three lives on Eyre Western Roads this year. A new boss for Spencer Golf Uni Hub. The organisation announcing Richard Horgan as the new CEO, set to start in the role on May 18. He's replacing outgoing CEO Anita Kuss, who's led the organisation since its early days. The board says Mr. Horgan's strong regional background and experience across education and workforce development make him a perfect fit as the Uni Hub continues to expand opportunities for regional students. It's a big lift for Tumby Bay's marine ecosystem. Shellfish reefs have been installed at two locations in the region. The project seeing dive teams deploy around 50 shell bags of substrate near the jetty and the southern end of Ski Beach over the Anzac weekend. The reef building season is scheduled for October. And researchers have been keeping a close eye on native wildlife in the southern Middleback Ranges, with a summer monitoring program now wrapped up. Traps were set at multiple sites to study small mammals and reptiles, allowing comparisons across the landscape. The work helps build a better picture of how local fauna is tracking and how the region's environment is changing over time.
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13: Hello, I'm Rob McLennan. More arrests are expected over last week's riots and looting in Alice Springs following the death of Kumanjai Little Baby. Northern Territory Police expect to lay charges against five people they've already taken into custody, while the man accused of abducting and killing the five-year-old will face court tomorrow, charged with murder. The PM won't be drawn on whether rumoured changes to property taxes in next week's budget would amount to a broken election promise. It's rumoured the Treasurer will scale back negative gearing and the 50% capital gains tax discount. Anthony Albanese telling the ABC the government has to make tough calls.
14: The hard decisions that are in the national interest.
13: New stats show the number of working-aged Aussies relying on welfare is getting close to 1.4 million. News Corp reporting an additional 122,000 people under 34 have moved on to the payment since 2022.
0: Your sport now. Ampol Hallett Place. Best takeaway curries in town. Phone orders and takeaway.
13: Penrith sits again clear on top of the NRL table after an 18 points to 16 win over Manly. Panthers coach Ivan Cleary not surprised it was so close.
15: No, we expected them to play well. And they did. Yeah, it took us all the way to the end.
13: Earlier, the Sharks belted the West Tigers, while the Knights survived a high-scoring thriller against Souths. In AFL, the Suns have beaten GWS by 20 points to wrap up Round 8 in slippery conditions on the Gold Coast. Earlier, the Sydney Swans held off the Demons by 17 at the SCG.
0: 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Will and Woody. 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
17: On the Eastern Air Peninsula today, a partly cloudy one with a medium chance of showers, most likely late this morning and into the afternoon, with some west to northwesterly winds, 15 to 25 kilometres per hour. Turning southwesterly, 20 to 30 kilometres per hour in the afternoon. Top temperatures in Cleve, 19, and Kimber with a top of 18. And on the lower Eyre Peninsula, a partly cloudy one with a high chance of showers becoming less likely this afternoon, with some southwesterly winds, 25 to 35 kilometres per hour, decreasing to 15 to 20 kilometres per hour in the evening. Top temperatures in Coffin Bay, 21, and Cummins and Port Lincoln, both with tops today of 19.
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17: Yes, it is. Good morning, everyone, and a big happy Monday to you. I hope everyone had a fantastic weekend, even though, well, wasn't exactly the greatest weather-wise over the weekend. Pretty cold, windy and raining, but hope everyone had a great weekend. I had a great weekend because one person made my weekend before it had even started. And I'm sorry, but you might hear this throughout the show a couple of times.
18: Curtain out wide. Cook for the win! And
17: I'm not going to lie to you, I'm still not over that moment. We will get to that as well throughout the show. But up first this morning, there's something massive that closes this Wednesday, and I definitely need you to get those entries in for it because you're not going to want to miss out on this one. It is a cracking prize, $4,500 worth, $4,500 holiday for two. That's right, $4,500 holiday. I'm going to tell you how you can enter into it and when it closes. Let's get into that up first this morning here on Rise Up with Riz.

0: Jam on at Magic 89.9. It's Rise Up with Riz. It is 13 past 6 and we do it thanks to Harvey Norman, Paul Lincoln supporting the local community with the best prices guaranteed. And speaking of Harvey Norman, Paul Lincoln, they are one of the businesses that you need to go in and shop at in the next couple of days because they're part of something called the Great Croc Escape.
1: 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You could be flying to Darwin for the ultimate holiday for two.
0: Yay! You absolutely could be, but you've only got 3 days left to get the entries in for this one. So, what it is, for those that are unaware, it is called the Great Croc Escape. It is a $4,500 holiday up to the top end, up to Darwin, for you and a mate, or your girlfriend, or your husband, or whatever it might be. And it's a $1,500 travel voucher. It is 4 nights at Palm City Resort. It is a fishing adventure with Barramundi Fishing Adventures. It is lunch at Berry Springs Tavern, or I should say lunches at Berry Springs Tavern. And, of course, that Jumping Crocodile Tour experience, which I've heard from a few people about. They said it's wild. They said it's like edgy of seat kind of stuff. These guys jump higher than LeBron James do. These crocodiles jump higher than LeBron James does. I'm talking prime LeBron, not, you know, the 45-year-old that's still winning finals in the NBA. I mean, prime LeBron. They jump as high as him. So just be wary. Just don't stick your hand over the edge of the boat. Hey, to enter, you've got to shop at our participating stores. That's all you got to do. Shop there, fill out an entry form, drop it in the box, and you could win. We're at Terry White Chem Mart on Friday. They were one of the people on board with this one, with the Great Croc Escape. So you can go in there. You can go into Harvey Norman, Port Lincoln. You can go to Pop Mango the Ritz. You can go into Port Lincoln Boat Supplies. There are a stack of businesses who have jumped on board this one. You'll find the full list, all the info, everything you need, including the countdown clock, which is currently sitting at 2 days and 17 hours. So you've got about 3 days to get involved in this one. Magic89.9.com.au. The Great Croc Escape. Entries close Wednesday at 5 o'clock.
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$3 down on Magic 89.9. It's Rise Up or Either Is. It is 23 past 6 for this, the 4th of May, or a very special day on the calendar because...

It is that one day of the year, May the 4th, be with you. Of course, Star Wars Day today. It is the day that we recognise, you know, one of the greatest film franchises of all time, which has probably dipped over the years because of some of the movies that have come out and some of the TV shows. But nonetheless, it is one of the great movie series of all time. And there's some good news for the Star Wars fans out there. May 21 is a date to chuck in the calendar. Actually, I'm surprised they didn't release it today. They chose May 21 instead of May the 4th. But if you're a big fan of The Mandalorian, the TV show, you will, of course, know that Mandalorian and Grogu is on the way for you very, very soon. I still haven't caught up with that one. I think I'm at the end of season 3, so I'm a little bit behind. But don't need to catch up with that one because that one is one of the great TV shows that Star Wars have come out recently. They've been very hit and misses. Probably most

This is probably most Star Wars fans would know, but that TV show is a good one for those that are thinking about getting into Star Wars or getting back into Star Wars or whatever you might get around that one before May 21. The good news is, spoke to Ange from Lincoln Cinema on Friday last week. That one will be coming up at Lincoln Cinema, so start today at lincolncinema.net. Hey, coming up next, we have got a massive weekend this weekend. Obviously, it's a Monday, so we like to just try and skip ahead to, straight to the weekend. There's a great game of footy happening. I'm going to tell you all about it right after Sunny Fedora and DOD here on Rise Up with Riz.

0: Sonny Fedora and DOD on Magic 89.9. It is Rise Up where there is. It's coming up to 6.30 and it's coming up this weekend. This is going to be a ripper. We got the Bloods and the Legs at Centenary Oval, or, you know, Nord and West Adelaide to give them their proper titles. They're playing this weekend. This is going to be an absolute ripper, which is going to be awesome. Now, both teams are in the top five at the moment. The Legs, the Red Legs are sitting at third and West Adelaide sitting at fifth. So not much separating these two teams. In fact, I think the only thing separating them is the draw that West Adelaide had in round two. Other than that, the Red Legs started the season pretty awfully, but then have won the last three games, whereas West Adelaide have sort of gone win, draw, loss, loss, win. So they've had a little bit of an up and down season so far, but it should be an absolute ripper this weekend. And good news is, actually, this week we're going to be catching up with Red Legs player Jacob Kennelly, who's also, of course, an EP lad growing up in Cummins. So can't wait to have a chat with him all about this game. But it's going to be a ripper happening at Centenary Oval this Saturday. And tickets are just $10 as well for a 1:30 kickoff. Not a bad way to spend this Saturday, I don't reckon. So check out some more info on this one. Port Lincoln Footy League Facebook page has some more details on it. Coming up next, we've got Brooke Seisher with all the latest in the local news first here on Magic 89.9.
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7: Hey, it's Brooke Seychelle with your local news. Well, there was plenty of rain across the Eyre Peninsula overnight, with many waking to the sound of heavy downpours. Port Lincoln copping rain along with winds of up to 33 k's. Motorists are urged to take care on the roads this morning and watch out for any fallen trees. A week-long police operation is now in force following four deaths on SA roads in just 1 week. Operation Danger will target tailgating, speeding, failing to give way, disobeying traffic lights and changing lanes without ample room. It comes after three lives were lost on Eyre Western roads so far this year. Superintendent Shane Johnson appealing to motorists to take more care.
8: Don't risk your licence, don't risk demerit points, don't risk a massive fine or having to attend court. Don't risk having your vehicle impounded. But most importantly, please just think about yourself, your passengers and other road users.
7: It runs from today until Sunday. Monitoring work has been carried out across the southern Middleback ranges, focusing on small mammals and reptiles unique to the region. The summer survey compares sites close to mining operations with those further away, helping to track species over time. Researchers recording a mix of hopping mice, reptiles and invertebrates, with all animals safely released after monitoring. And in local sport, round two in the Port Lincoln League, Waybacks grabbing a win against Boston in the footy, 58-44. In the netball, Tasman Imperial defeated Waybacks by 10 points. Over to the Great Flinders League, where it was round four. Ladder leaders Lock continuing their winning streak, defeating the Ramblers 50-22 in Cummins. Ramblers also coming away with a 16-point win in the netball. Round three in the Eastern Air League and another win for Rangers, 70-26 against Kimber. The Rangers also winning 45-37 in the netball.
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10: Morning, I'm Rob McLennan. The first public hearing of the Royal Commission into the Bondi terror attack gets underway this morning with members of the Jewish community set to share their experiences. 6 months after the attack, we will hear from Jewish Australians who've been targeted at schools, uni campuses and at work. Iranian military figures believe a return to fighting is likely in the Middle East as Donald Trump looks over Tehran's latest peace proposal. The US president says it's unlikely its terms will be acceptable. A Northern Territory man charged with abducting and murdering 5-year-old Kumanjai little baby will face court tomorrow. His arrest last week triggered violent riots that have led to 5 people being arrested and charged in Alice Springs. Police saying more arrests will come. Chocolate and lolly maker Nestle is warning the Middle East conflict could lead to a shortage of plastic wrappers. And while the group says supplies for now are stable, it fears a prolonged war could lead to problems later this year.
9: Your sport now. Sharky Sports Bar, your front row seat to live sport.
10: Well, the Demons are counting the cost of their 17-point loss to the Swans in AFL. Brody Miocic suffering a hammy. Also last night, the Suns 20-point winners over the Giants. The Panthers are sitting atop the NRL table after a 2-point victory over the Sea Eagles. The Knights 4-point victors over the Rabbitohs. And the Sharks 52-10 over West Tigers. Kimi Antonelli has won this morning's F1 Grand Prix. Oscar Piastri coming in third place.
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3: Dear Mum, I couldn't decide what to get for Mother's Day, so I got you this card instead. 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
12: On the Eastern Am Peninsula today, a partly cloudy one with a medium chance of showers, most likely late this morning and into the afternoon, with some west to northwesterly winds, 15 to 25 kilometres per hour. Turning southwesterly, 20 to 30 kilometres per hour in the afternoon. Top temperatures in Cleve, 19, and Kimber with a top of 18. And on the lower Eyre Peninsula, a partly cloudy one with a high chance of showers becoming less likely this afternoon, with some southwesterly winds, 25 to 35 kilometres per hour, decreasing to 15 to 20 kilometres per hour in the evening. Top temperatures in Coffin Bay, 21, and Cummins and Port Lincoln, both with tops today of 19.
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G89.9, it's Rise Up with a Reason. 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Hey, $390 is what we are playing for with our jackpot for Magic's Lucky Fiver. So I need you to get those $5 notes ready, raring to go, because I'm checking those digits for you inside of about 10 minutes. But again, we're looking ahead towards this weekend, and there's a massive one happening at Port Lincoln Brewing Co. We've got some Aussie royalty that is touching down and playing now. I'm going to tell you who it is right after some Milky and Mulgrab here on Rise Up with Riz.

0: Milky and Mall Grab on Magic 89.9. It's Rise Up with Riz. It is 17-7. And of course, this weekend, we've got a massive one happening at Port Lincoln at Brewing Co. A great chance for you to go around along and see some Aussie royalty. And also, hint, hint, nudge, nudge, it is, of course, Mother's Day. And I reckon a perfect Mother's Day present would be getting a couple of tickets to go and see this guy. Open your heart. He's coming to Port Lincoln. It is Ben Lee on tour always. He's doing a massive regional tour at the moment, and he's hitting Port Lincoln this Saturday, 7 o'clock at the Port Lincoln Brewing Co. Make sure you get around this one. Get your tickets at OzTix, and yes, it is the perfect one for Mother's Day. Good news is as well, we're going to be catching up with Ben Lee too ahead of his leg here in Port Lincoln. So I'll let you know when we are going to be chatting with him, and I'll share that with you because it's going to be an awesome one. So Ben Lee on tour always this weekend at Port Lincoln Brewing Co. Now, coming up next, we are checking your digits for Magic's Lucky Fiver.
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0: Go on, Magic 89.9. It's Rise Up with Riz. It is 8 to 7, which means $390 could be all yours through this.
1: Have a closer look at your $5 note because it could be Magic's Lucky Fiver. Thanks to Boston Bay Diner. Discover simple pleasures by the bay.
0: It is a Lucky Fiver time and we do it thanks to Boston Bay Diner. They got freshly squeezed juice, smoothies, milkshakes and thick shakes. Your new must-have today. So we are playing for $390. Now, of course, the way this one works is on the $5 note that you've got in your hand, there'll be a serial number on the side of it. If it matches up with the one that I have got right here in front of me, then $390 is all yours. So today's serial number is BH. So that's B for Bob. 16331808. That number again, BH. 16331808. If that is on your $5 note, we either need you to give us a call on 86825000 or come and see us at 69 Liverpool Street, Port Lincoln, to claim that prize of $390. Got to do one of those two things before 5 o'clock today. Otherwise, the money rolls over to $395. Katie Wright, Dynamite, will check the numbers for you after 1:30 today. Right now, though, we're going to get into some more music. Tame Impala's Dracula here on Rise Up with Riz.

0: It's a song that is on everybody's TikTok For You page at the moment. It is Dracula by Tame Impala here on Magic 89.9. It is Rise Up with Reason We Do It, thanks to Harvey Norman of Port Lincoln, supporting the local community with the best prices guaranteed. 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You don't have to pay a cent. Brooke Seychelles, she's the one that runs the show at our local news section, and she's up next with the latest here on Magic 89.9.
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2: Hey, it's Brooke Seychelle with your local news. Well, newly released internal documents have ignited debate over the state government's messaging around the algal bloom. The emails suggest public servants were urged to steer clear of using alarmist terms such as harmful, disaster and outbreak when communicating with the public. The government says it was aiming for calm and consistency while the opposition claims it's propaganda. Fishing restrictions on garfish and calamari were introduced to the Spencer Gulf on Friday in the wake of the algal bloom. It's a new era for UniHub Spencer Gulf. Richard Horgan will step in as chief executive later this month. The Tumby Bay native is bringing more than 30 years of experience in education, training and regional development to the role. The organisation says his appointment builds on the strong foundations laid by outgoing CEO Anita Kuss, who's been at the helm since it started. Mr. Horgan officially begins on May 18. New shellfish reefs have been installed in Tumby Bay in a major boost for the town's marine ecosystem. Dive teams taking to the water over the Anzac weekend, deploying about 50 shell bags of substrate near the jetty and the southern end of Ski Beach. The project was a collaboration between Adelaide Uni and Air Lab, with the next reef building season scheduled for October. And another big weekend in local sport, Marble Range defeating Mallee Park in the Port Lincoln League 75-52 in the footy. Meanwhile, Wanilla Rangers also coming off a big win against Saints in the netball with a final score of 50-16. Cummins Kapini defeating Air United in both the footy and the netball in the Great Flinders. The Cougars winning by 103 points in the footy and 20 points in the netball. And in the Eastern Air League, Ports taking home a win against Homeside Cal in the footy with a whopping score of 176-14. Meanwhile, it was a 1-point win for the Magpies in the netball.
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3: Hello, I'm Rob McLennan. Officials in Iran's military reckon a return to fighting is likely as Donald Trump goes over Tehran's latest peace proposal. The US president says he is unlikely to give it the green light. The federal opposition wants to see continued cuts to the fuel excise beyond the 30th of June. Labor halved the levy by 26 cents a litre back in April. And with the Strait of Hormuz still mostly closed, Nationals MP David Littleproud says it is still very much needed. It's looking more likely next week's budget will include changes to property tax, even though the PM ruled it out before the last election. Anthony Albanese telling the ABC he wants to help young people buy their own home.
4: Any changes that we put in the budget, or indeed while we're in government, will be very much focused on those principles.
3: And Japanese PM Sanae Takaichi has touched down in Oz for meetings with our Prime Minister.
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3: The Sharks have smashed West Tigers 52-10, while the Panthers have moved to the top of the NRL ladder with a thrilling win over the Sea Eagles, the Knights beating the Rabbitohs by 4. In AFL, Jamara Ugglehagen has helped the Suns to a 20-point win over the Giants last night in his first home game, kicking 3 goals in the second half. Coach Damien Hardwick says he'll only get better.
5: He's only going to get better and better. He'll get fitter, he'll get stronger, he'll get a greater understanding of how we want to play.
1: Jump in the time machine for a flashback lunch. 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
7: Tuano Bay next. Low tide at 9:05 this morning. 0.49 of a metre. Next high this afternoon at 3:56. 2.01 metres. Tumby Bay now next, low tide at 8:30 this morning, 0.48 of a metre. Next high this afternoon at 3:17, 2.02 metres. Sheringa Beach now next, high tide at 2:02 this afternoon, 1.49 metres. Next low tonight at 8:09, 0.38 of a metre. Finally in Port Lincoln, next low tide at 8:08 this morning, 0.39 of a metre. Next high this afternoon at 2:49 or 1.84 metres.
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7: On the Eastern Air Peninsula today, a partly cloudy one with a medium chance of showers, most likely late this morning and into the afternoon, with some west to northwesterly winds, 15 to 25 kilometres per hour. Turning southwesterly, 20 to 30 kilometres per hour in the afternoon. Top temperatures in Cleve, 19, and Kimber with a top of 18. And on the lower Eyre Peninsula, a partly cloudy one with a high chance of showers becoming less likely this afternoon, with some southwesterly winds, 25 to 35 kilometres per hour, decreasing to 15 to 20 kilometres per hour in the evening. Top temperatures in Coffin Bay, 21, and Cummins and Port Lincoln, both with tops today of 19.
1: As the sun appears over Boston Bay, it's time to bend, stretch, and kick off the daily grind. Starting your day right. 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Let's go. With Riz.
7: Yes, it is. Good morning, everyone, and a big happy Monday to you. I hope everyone had a fantastic weekend, and I hope you're having a fantastic start to the day. Now, I'm not going to lie to you. Mentally, I am still here.
8: Curtain out wide. Cork for the win. And
7: oh, he's my hero. He is my absolute hero, Braden Cook. We'll talk all things showdown after 8 o'clock, but we got heaps of stuff between now and then, including a chance for you to win $15,000 and a trip around the world. That's huge. I'm going to give you some more details on this one just before 7:30. But up next, I want to talk all things Mother's Day. Get it in your calendar. This Sunday, May 10th, is the official day for Mother's Day, and there is plenty going on. I'm going to give you some more info about this one after Olivia Dean here on Rise Up with Riz.

0: 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It's Rise Up For Weather. It is 11 past 7. And of course, this weekend, it is all about Mum.
1: It's Magic's Mum of the Year.
0: But I feel like every weekend should be always about Mum. Always. Because mums deserve to be celebrated all the time, every time. Hey, does your mum go above and beyond every single day? Is she the biggest supporter? Is she the rock, the heart of your family? Is that a silly question? Because obviously the answer is yes to all of that. So we want to help you say thank you. So nominate your mum now for Mum of the Year and tell us why she deserves this prestigious title. The winning mum, by the way, will enjoy a luxurious two-night stay at the beautiful Tulka House, valued at nearly $1,800. Plus, on top of that, we'll throw in a bottle of grog, a bottle of the prized pig, a Pinot Noir, and a $50 Port Lincoln Hotel voucher. So that's a pretty good way to say thank you to Mum, I reckon. So nominate now at magic899.com.au. We've had some awesome entries so far. Ashley sent one in for her mum, Kyrie. My mum has always been there for me and my family. She is my best friend and always gives up her time, no matter what, to care for me and the family. She doesn't go unnoticed, and I appreciate everything she does. Love, Ashley. I love that. Beautiful messages. We're going to keep sharing these amazing stories that people are sending in. And then, of course, on Thursday, the entries will close. And then on the Friday, we're going to announce the winner ahead of Mother's Day this weekend. So get nominating. Get in now. Magic899.com.au and nominate your mum for Mum of the Year. It is all thanks to Tulka House. Time to get in some more music now. Coldplay here on Rise Up With Riz. Actually, this is what my mum wants for Mother's Day. She wants tickets to a Coldplay concert. I mean, she missed out because it was last year, but who knows? Anyway, their song Clocks is playing now.

0: Coldplay on Magic 89.9. It's Rise Up Where There Is. It is 17 past 7 and we do it thanks to Harvey Norman, Port Lincoln, supporting the local community with the best prices guaranteed. How about this? How about the chance to win around the world flights plus $15,000 spending money? Does that sound all right? I guess it sounds all right. Well, I'm going to give you some more details on how you can enter into this one and potentially score that, because I'd say that's pretty bloody all right. I'm going to give you more information on this one up next here on Magic 89.9. It's Rise Up With Riz.
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0: 99.9s around the world and 15K. 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
1: Man, what the hell? 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I'm not allowed to enter into this, but you certainly are. 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I want to hear wild itineraries. I want to hear what, like, some the weird stuff that you would get up to. Maybe not heaps weird, but I want to know. So the wildest, travel itinerary, that's what I want to hear. It's Magic's Around the World and 15K. 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I can't remember what it's called now. It's all thanks to Harvey Norman Port Lincoln supporting your local community with the best prices guaranteed. It's Magic's Around the World and 15K. 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Hey, we got some more music now. It's Calvin Harris and Sam Smith here on Rise Up with Riz. I want you.

0: Calvin Harris and Sam Smith on Magic 89.9. It's Rise Up With Riz. It's coming up to 7.30. Hey, the word I was looking for just before we played this song was honeymoon. I couldn't think of the word honeymoon. Firing on absolutely all cylinders this morning. Hey, someone who's got a little bit more brain power than me and a little bit more intelligence is our journalist, Brooke Seychelle. And she's standing by up next with all the latest in local news on Magic 89.9.
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3: Excitement, relief, maybe a little anxiety, or a feeling of being overwhelmed. That decision about your home, business, or the family farm is one that can bring about all of these feelings. At Harcourt CP Coast, we understand, because we're humans too. What's the next step? What are the costs? 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I'm Daniel Aramai from Harcourt's EP Coast, working with people across the Eyre Peninsula to make it possible.
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5: Hey, it's Brooke Seychelle with your local news. Well, just days after fishing restrictions were introduced to the Spencer Gulf, new Freedom of Information documents have sparked a political row over how our state's Al Gore Bloom has been described publicly. The papers show government advisers encouraged agencies to avoid using words like harmful or disaster in communications. The opposition accuses the government of spin, while Labor says it's about reassurance and accurate messaging. A crackdown on risky behaviour on our roads starts today after more than 40 deaths on SA roads, including three on the Eyre and Western roads so far this year. Operation Danger will run until Sunday, May 10, targeting tailgating, disobeying traffic lights, failing to give way and changing lanes in danger. A new boss for Spencer Gulf Uni Hub, the organisation announcing Richard Horgan as the new CEO, set to start in the role on May 18. He's replacing outgoing CEO Anita Kuss, who's led the organisation since its early days. The board says Mr. Horgan's strong regional background and experience across both education and workforce development makes him a great fit as the Uni Hub continues to expand opportunities for regional students. In local sport, Lincoln South defeating Tasman Imperial in round two of the Port Lincoln League with a final score of 54-26. United Yalana bagging a win in the Great Flinders League 89-43 against Elliston. The Roosters weren't leaving empty-handed though. They took home a 22-point win in the netball. And making news around the state this morning, police are investigating an explosive boat fire at Cape Jaffa in the southeast. A commercial fishing boat was fully alight when crews attended the scene last night, the boat sustaining around $800,000 in damages. Meanwhile, on the Fluorio, it's hoped a $200,000 reward will trigger a breakthrough in investigations into the murder of Jeff Mundy. Police confirming the human remains found at Inman Valley last week belong to the missing man 5 years after he disappeared from Seaford. And in sport, after Friday night's one-point showdown thriller, there once again are calls for the game to have its own primetime event. Showdown 59 shared Friday night with the Dockers Bulldogs clash at Marvel Stadium instead of the traditional one-game fixture.
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7: Good morning. I'm Rob McLennan. The Prime Minister has hinted at changes to property taxes in next week's federal budget, despite an election pledge that he wouldn't do it. Negative gearing is likely to be scaled back, as well as the 50% capital gains tax. On the ABC, Anthony Albanese was asked whether it amounts to a broken promise.
8: Voters will make their decisions. My job and the job of the government is to put in place measures that are in the interest of the Australian public.
7: A man's due in court charged with murdering his parents and one of his brothers in Sydney. The 32-year-old is also accused of the attempted murder of another of his brothers. Charges are expected against five people over riots and looting in Alice Springs last week, the violence erupting after the arrest of 47-year-old Jefferson Lewis over the death of 5-year-old Kumanjai Little Baby. And vote counting is over after Saturday's by-election in the Victorian seat of Nepean, the seat retained by the Libs, One Nation picking up nearly a quarter of the vote.
6: Your sport now. Ampol Hallett Place. 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
7: Penrith sits one game clear atop the NRL table after an 18-16 win over Manly at Combank. Panthers coach Ivan Cleary, not surprised.
9: No, we expected them to play well. And they did. Yeah, it took us all the way to the end.
7: Earlier, the Sharks belted the West Tigers, the Knights surviving a high-scoring thriller against Souths. In AFL, the Suns have beaten GWS by 20 points to wrap up round 8 in slippery conditions on the Gold Coast. The Sydney Swans holding off the Demons by 17.
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11: On the Eastern Air Peninsula today, a partly cloudy one with a medium chance of showers, most likely late this morning and into the afternoon, with some west to northwesterly winds, 15 to 25 kilometres per hour. Turning southwesterly, 20 to 30 kilometres per hour in the afternoon. Top temperatures in Cleve, 19, and Kimber with a top of 18. And on the lower Air Peninsula, a partly cloudy one with a high chance of showers becoming less likely this afternoon, with some southwesterly winds, 25 to 35 kilometres per hour, decreasing to 15 to 20 kilometres per hour in the evening. Top temperatures in Coffin Bay, 21, and Cummins and Port Lincoln, both with tops today of 19.
6: Alarm clock failed? We got you. Rise up with Riz. Thanks to Harvey Norman Port Lincoln.

Five Sauce on Magic 89.9. It's Rise Up with Riz. It is 19 to 8, which means coming up for you inside of 10. We're playing Name That Noise for $340. Going to give you your cue to call very, very shortly. So stay tuned for that one. But up next, just one for the radar in regards to NAIDOC Week, which is creeping up. It's not that far away now. I got some details about this one right after. Post Malone and Morgan Wallen here on Rise Up with Riz.

0: Post Malone and Morgan Wallen on Magic 89.9. It's Rise Up with Riz. It is 16-8 and one for the radar is July 5 because that is when NAIDOC Week kicks off. But there's a couple of other dates that you need to be aware of. So on Friday, that just went, the NAIDOC Award nominations actually opened up. There are a stack of different categories to do some nominations for. There's some youth nominations and adult nominations. Now, these ones close in about a month's time, so on the 12th of June. So make sure you get around it and get around NAIDOC Week as well because it's always a great week on the calendar. All the info on this one is up at our community calendar at magic89.9.com.au. Coming up next, it's your chance to win $340 with Name That Noise.
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Jamie Shark on Magic 89.9. It's Rise Up with Riz. It is, of course, 9 to 8, which means we are playing Name That Noise. Thanks to Lincoln Fresh Fruit and Veg for the freshest fruit and veg and the yummiest coffee in town. There is only one place to go. $340 is what is up for grabs. If you can name this noise, and if you do think you know what that is, firstly, check out our incorrect guesses up at magic89.9.com.au. But secondly, call in right now on 8682 489 for you to have a crack at that cash. Taking your calls now. Top that, top that, top that. Disco. X.

0: Guy Sebastian on Magic 89.9. It's Rise Up with Riz. It's coming up to 8 o'clock. Our jackpot for Name That Noise is going to roll over to $345. It's all thanks to Lincoln Fresh Fruit and Veg. They got fresh, cold rolls, wraps, rolls and sandwiches made daily. Lunch on the go at Lincoln Fresh Fruit and Veg. We did have a guest through on our Facebook page from a Tegan saying, is it when you press the play and stop button on a record player? It's a great guess, Tegan, but unfortunately incorrect. So tomorrow morning from 7:50 is your chance to win $345. 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
8: Hey, it's Brooke Seychelle with your local news. Police have launched a new road safety operation following the deaths of 41 people on our roads so far this year. Operation construction danger will run from today until Sunday. Superintendent Shane Johnson says they'll be targeting risky behaviours.
9: Such as following too close to vehicles in front of you, disobeying traffic lights, failing to give way, changing lanes to danger when there's not enough room, drinking, drug driving.
8: So far, we've lost 3 lives on Air Western roads this year. The winter temperatures are kicking in following a chilly and wet weekend across the Eyre Peninsula. Port Lincoln getting down to just 12 degrees this morning, with rain and strong winds forecast for the region this week. Angus Hines from the Weather Bureau says last week's warm conditions are well and truly gone.
10: Typical May temperatures of about 19 degrees for the next few afternoons. Overnight minimums around 10 or 11 degrees as well.
8: Motorists are being warned to take extra care on the roads with fallen trees around the place. A big lift for Tumby Bay's marine ecosystem. Shellfish reefs have been installed at 2 locations in the region. The project seeing dive teams deploy around 50 shell bags of substrate near the jetty and the southern end of Ski Beach over the Anzac weekend. The next reef building season is scheduled for October. Meanwhile, researchers have been keeping a close eye on native wildlife in the southern Middleback Ranges, with a summer monitoring program now wrapped up. Traps were set up at multiple sites to study small mammals and reptiles, allowing comparisons across the landscape. The work helps build a better picture of how local fauna is tracking and how the region's environment is shaping over time. And in local sport, round 2 in the Port Lincoln League, Waybacks grabbing a win against Boston in the footy, 58-44. In the netball, Tasman Imperial defeated Waybacks by 10 points. Over to the Great Flinders League, where it was round 4, ladder leaders Lock continuing their winning streak, defeating the Ramblers 50-22 in Cummins. Ramblers coming away with a 16-point win in the netball. And round 3 for Eastern Eyre, and another win for Rangers, 70-26 against Kimber. The Rangers also winning 45-37 in the netball.
1: Del Giorno's Cafe Restaurant, Port Lincoln's home of alfresco dining. 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
11: Hi there, I'm Rob McLennan. More arrests are expected over last week's riots and looting in Alice Springs following the death of Kumanjai Little Baby. Northern Territory Police expect to lay charges against 5 people they've already taken into custody, while the man accused of abducting and killing the 5-year-old will face court tomorrow, charged with murder. The PM won't be drawn on whether rumoured changes to property taxes in next week's budget would amount to a broken election promise. It's rumoured the Treasurer will scale back negative gearing and the 50% capital gains tax discount. Anthony Albanese telling the ABC the government has to make tough calls.
12: The hard decisions that are in the national interest.
11: New stats show the number of working-aged Aussies relying on welfare is getting close to 1.4 million, with News Corp reporting an additional 122,000 people under 34 have moved onto those payments since 2022.
1: Your sport now. 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
11: Penrith sits one game clear atop the NRL table after an 18-16 win over Manly. Panthers coach Ivan Cleary not surprised it was that close.
13: No, we expected them to play well, and they did. Yeah, it took us all the way to the end.
11: The Sharks have belted the West Tigers and the Knights have survived a high-scoring thriller against Souths. In AFL, the Suns have beaten GWS by 20 points to wrap up round 8. Earlier, the Swans held off the Demons by 17 at the SCG.
1: Take a bite out of the best decades. The 80s, 90s and noughties. Your lunch break never sounded this good. Flashback lunch at midday on Magic. Thanks to Macca's.
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0: On the Eastern Air Peninsula today, a partly cloudy one with a medium chance of showers, most likely late this morning and into the afternoon, with some west to northwesterly winds, 15 to 25 kilometres per hour. Turning southwesterly, 20 to 30 kilometres per hour in the afternoon. Top temperatures in Cleve, 19, and Kimber with a top of 18. And on the lower Eyre Peninsula, a partly cloudy one with a high chance of showers becoming less likely this afternoon with some southwesterly winds, 25 to 35 kilometres per hour, decreasing to 15 to 20 kilometres per hour in the evening. Top temperatures in Coffin Bay, 21, and Cummins and Port Lincoln, both with tops today of 19.
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0: Sure is. We do it thanks to Harvey Norman, Port Lincoln, supporting the local community with the best prices guaranteed. Now, coming up just before 8:30, we've got to talk footy, both local and, of course, the AFL as well, with some big results over the weekend. I mean, I'm still living on Friday night right now. But, hey, come on. It was such a great game, the showdown, of course. We'll get to that just before 8:30. But up next, of course, we got checking in with Magic's birthday book. So if you do want to get those shout-outs in, do it right now at magic899.com.au. You could score yourself a $20 voucher for Baker's Delight in the Porter Street Plaza. Get those shout-outs in quick, though, because we're checking out after the boss here on Magic 89.9.

0: 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It's Rise Up with Riz. It is 12 past 8, and for the 4th of May, let's get into it. It's Magic's birthday book.
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0: Get your hands on those new cruffins they've got at Baker's Delight in Porter Street Plaza. They are flaky like a croissant, and they're filled with custard or choc hazelnut. And given that it is the 4th of May, I think it's only fitting that we have this song playing. You May the 4th's out there, including we have got Billy from Port Lincoln. Happy birthday, Billy. We hope you have the best day. Love Dad, Mum, Harper and Maggie. And Billy, a $20 voucher is all yours for Baker's Delight in Porter Street Plaza. Now, celebrity birthdays. Geez, this guy was good to watch for the West Coast Eagles for a very long time. Unfortunately, a lot of injury prone, but when he was on the park, he was great. It's Nick Nat, or Nick Natanui, turning at 36 today. And alongside him, well, he just recently won the Masters in the golf, which is essentially like winning Wimbledon in the tennis. It is North Irish golfer Rory McIlroy turning at 37 today. By the way, that prize pool for the Masters is about $22 million, if you don't mind. Hey, if you do want to get those birthday shout-outs in, you can do so at magic899.com.au, and I could be giving you a $20 voucher for Baker's Delight in Porter Street Plaza. Let's get into some more music now. It's Bella Kay here on Rise Up with Riz.

0: Tyler Kay on Magic 89.9. It's Rise Up with Riz, doing it alongside Harvey Norman for Lincoln, supporting the local community with the best prices guaranteed. And coming up next, we're going to talk all things local sports, so local footy and netball on the radar. And then, look, we might just have a little look at a certain football game that was played on Friday night too as well. That's all coming up next here on Rise Up with Riz.
1: Woody, our swap meet is back, where we turn your trash into treasure. 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
4: It's Will and Woody's swap meet.
1: If you want to make a trade, join us live this afternoon. And the textbook could be yours.
0: Andy from City Motors joins me this morning. G'day, Andy. How are you, mate?
5: Good, Riz. How are you, mate?
0: Very, very well, thank you. Now, you have got an awesome stock of patrols.
5: We have, mate. We have. So, obviously, as we know, the way the world is changing these days, and V8s will be a thing of the past for all those petrol head, rev head, all of the above. The TIL and Patrol Warrior available in stock right now. TI from $104.99 drive away. So they're here, they're ready to go.
0: Oh, amazing. And people can come in and test drive?
5: Absolutely can, mate. And once you put your backside on one of these, you will be blown away.
0: 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The patrols at City Motors. 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

Maroon 5 and SZA on Magic 89.9. It's Rise Up with Riz. It's coming up to 8.30. I thought we'd do a little bit of a sports wrap, given it is Monday, given we've got all of our local sporting leagues back. I want to kick things off with Gray Flinders with some

0: out of that game. And in netball, similarly, some big results there with Cummins Kapini 39 to Air United's 19. The Ramblers 57 to 41 against Locke. And then Elliston District's 53 to 31 in that netball game. On the Eastern Air, let's go to the footy. And a couple of big results again. The Rangers in the grand final rematch, Rangers versus Kimber. It was Rangers 70 to 26. A big win there for the Rangers by 44 points. And then in the other game, this is huge. Ports A grade, 176 points to Cow, scoring a 14. So 162 point win to Ports. So really flexing their muscles. And in the Eastern Air Netball League, it was Eastern Rangers taking on Kimber in that game too. 45 to 37 for the Rangers. And then a nail biter in the netball between Ports and Cow with a 1 point win, 39 to 38 in that game. So a very tight tussle, would have been an awesome watch out at Cow, at the Cow courts there. And then finally, Port Lincoln, the footy there was, well, it's been, I reckon we're in a good shape this year for the Port Lincoln Footy League because some close games. There hasn't been too many blowouts, or there hasn't been a blowout yet. In fact, last week, all the games were under 10 points. This one, every game was under 30 points. So we had Waybacks knocking off Boston's by 14 points. We had Marble Range winning 75 to 52, winning by 23 points. And Lincoln South winning by 28 points against Tasman Imperial. So a couple of great results there for some of the teams in the Port Lincoln footy. And then in Port Lincoln netball, Tassie's knocked off Waybacks by 10 points, 47 to 37. And Wanilla Rangers had a huge win against the new team, Saints, 50 to 16. So some huge results over the weekend. In some pretty ordinary conditions, it's fair to say. So well done to everyone that played there, did well in their sports over the weekend. Now, let's go to the AFL. In particular, let's just go to Friday night. There were some great results over the weekend. Of course, there was the draw on the Thursday night. There was a tight game as well on the Friday night between Western Bulldogs and Frio. And then we had a good game yesterday with a high-scoring one with Sydney and Melbourne, both scoring over 100 points. But that's not the game we want to focus in on. We, of course, want to focus in on the showdown because, oh my God, what a game that was. Do you know, I didn't realize how many swear words or expletives I knew when after Wayne Miller kicked the goal that was then called back. I was very surprised at my vocabulary, and I was also very surprised I didn't throw my TV remote through the screen, especially then when Berry went down the other end, kicked a goal. But played this moment just a couple of times for you this morning, but I want to relive it again.
1: Curtain out wide, caught for the win! It will be the curtain!
0: Braden Cook, you are my hero. What a game it was. The showdown proving once again that it is the best rivalry in the AFL, and once again we're going to have this debate again as to why is it not played on as a standalone game, either on a Saturday night or a Friday night or a Thursday night? Why is the showdown never a standalone game? Well, Crows are asking the question, and so the one thing that Crows and Port fans can agree on, which they don't agree on anything, is the fact that it should be a standalone game. I know the Crows have put in a little bit of a please explain or whatever to the AFL, and I wouldn't surprise the if Port back that as well. Some good news as well with SA footy is that Origin is coming back, of course, next year, and it looks like it's going to be WA against SA, and then potentially the following year we're going to get Victoria against South Australia. So some good news for South Australian footy. Well, there it is. There's your sports wrap for today. Coming up next, we got Brooks Asia with the latest in local news on Magic 89.9.
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8: Hey, it's Brooke Seychelle with your local news. Newly released internal documents have ignited debate over the state government's messaging around the algal bloom. The emails suggest public servants were urged to steer clear of using alarmist terms such as harmful, disaster or outbreak when communicating with the public. The government says it was aiming for calm and consistency while the opposition claims it's propaganda. Fishing restrictions on garfish and calamari were introduced to the Spencer Gulf on Friday in the wake of the algal bloom. Meanwhile, a crackdown on risky behaviour on our roads starts today after more than 40 deaths so far, including 3 on Eyre Western roads this year. Operation Danger will run until Sunday, May 10, targeting tailgating, disobeying traffic lights, failing to give way and changing lanes in danger. There was plenty of rain across the Eyre Peninsula overnight, with many waking to the sound of heavy downpours. Port Lincoln copping rain along with winds of up to 33 km. Motorists are urged to take care on the roads this morning and watch out for any fallen trees. It's a new era for Unihub Spencer Gulf. Richard Horgan will step in as chief executive later this month. The Tumby Bay native is bringing more than 30 years of experience in education, training and regional development to the role. The organisation says his appointment builds on the strong foundations laid by outgoing CEO Anita Kuss, who's been at the helm since it started. Mr. Horgan officially begins on May 18th. And another big weekend in local sport. Marble Range defeating Mallee Park in the Port Lincoln League, 75-52 in the footy. Meanwhile, Wanilla Rangers also coming off a big win against Saints in the netball with a final score of 50-16. Cummins Kapini defeating Ayr United in both the footy and netball in the Great Flinders League. The Cougars winning by 103 points in the footy and 20 points in netball. And in the Eastern Eyre League, Port's taking home a win against Homeside Cal in the footy with a whopping score of 176-14. Meanwhile, it was a 1-point win for the Magpies in the netball.
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9: The Demons are counting the cost of their 17-point loss to the Swans in AFL. Brody Miocic suffering a hammy. Also last night, the Suns 20-point winners over the Giants. The Panthers are sitting on top of the NRL table after their 2 2-point win over the Sea Eagles in the NRL. The Knights took out the game over the Rabbitohs by 4, and the Sharks 52-10 victors over West Tigers. And Kimi Antonelli's won this morning's Miami F1 Grand Prix. Oscar Piastri coming in third.
7: Your sport now. Ampol Hallett Place. 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
9: Well, the Demons are counting the cost of their 17-point loss to the Swans in AFL. Brody Miocic suffering a hammy. Also last night, the Suns 20-point winners over the Giants. In NRL, the Panthers are sitting atop the ladder after a 2-point win over the Sea Eagles. The Knights 4-point winners over the Rabbitohs, and the Sharks 52-10 victors over West Tigers. And Kimi Antonelli has won this morning's Miami F1 Grand Prix. Oscar Piastri coming in third.
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10: On the Eastern Air Peninsula today, a partly cloudy one with a medium chance of showers, most likely late this morning and into the afternoon, with some west to northwesterly winds, 15 to 25 kilometres per hour. Turning southwesterly, 20 to 30 kilometres per hour in the afternoon. Top temperatures in Cleve, 19, and Kimber with a top of 18. And on the lower Air Peninsula, a partly cloudy one with a high chance of showers becoming less likely this afternoon, with some southwesterly winds, 25 to 35 kilometres per hour, decreasing to 15 to 20 kilometres per hour in the evening. Top temperatures in Coffin Bay, 21, and Cummins and Port Lincoln, both with tops today of 19.
7: Because mornings don't wake themselves. Rise up with Riz. Thanks to Harvey Norman, Port Lincoln.

Taylor Swift on Magic 89.9. It's Rise Up with Riz. It is 22.9. And, well, coming up for you, we have got a big couple of days here at Magic. Well, it's a big couple of days for you because you do need to get your entries in for the Great Croc Escape. Because if you don't, you could miss out on the $4,500 holiday for two. I got more details for you after Blessed Union of Souls here on Rise Up with Riz.

0: Western Union of Souls on at Magic 89.9. It's Rise Up for Where There Is. Thanks to Harvey Norman, Paul Lincoln, supporting the local community with the best prices guaranteed. All right, this week is absolutely your last chance. It is crunch time for this.
1: Magic 89.9's Great Croc Escape is on now. You could be flying to Darwin for the ultimate holiday for two. Yay!
0: That's right, you can definitely do that, but there's only 3 days left for you to get your entries into this one, the Great Croc Escape. Basically, what it is a trip for two up to the top end, up to Darwin, worth $4,500, and it's so easy to get involved in this one. It is a $1,500 airline travel voucher, 4 nights accommodation at Palm City Resort Darwin on the Esplanade, 2 vouchers for Barramundi Fishing Adventures, 2 meals at Berry Springs Tavern, and 2 vouchers for the Crocodile Jumping Experience. That's a pretty good prize pack if you ask me. And it is so easy to enter into this one. I know a lot of people have already seen some of the boxes floating around town at some of our local businesses, and they are absolutely jam-packed. 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

Marshmallow and Kane Brown on Magic 89.9. It's Rise Up with Riz. Thanks to Harvey Norman, Port Lincoln, supporting the local community with the best prices guaranteed. Up next, we are wrapping up the show, but of course, we are into a new month, which means we got a brand new monthly prize. 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

0: So, Grooves on Magic 89.9. It's Rise Up with Riz. It is coming up to 9 o'clock. I'm just about to get out of here, but before I do, I thought I'd just remind you that we are into a brand new month. Of course, it is Star Wars Day today.
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0: 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Hey, Brett's back. We got Brett back after 10 o'clock this morning. Caddy Wright Dynamite driving you home for your Monday afternoon. But of course, up next, we got Brooke Sasha with all the latest in local news and then your 15 song music marathon after 9. Have a great day, everyone, and I'll catch you tomorrow.
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9: 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Only $21.90 per kilo. Great value this week till May 5th while stocks last. Foodland.
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10: Hey, it's Brooke Seychelle with your local news. Well, just days after new fishing restrictions were introduced to the Spencer Gulf, new Freedom of Information documents have sparked a political row over how our state's algal bloom has been described publicly. The papers show government advisors encouraged agencies to avoid using words like harmful or disaster in communications. The opposition is accusing the government of spin, while Labor says it's about reassurance and accurate messaging. A week-long police operation is now in force following four deaths on SA roads in just 1 week. Operation Danger will target tailgating, speeding, failing to give way, disobeying traffic lights and changing lanes without ample room. It comes after three lives were lost on Air Western roads so far this year. Superintendent Shane Johnson is appealing for motorists to take more care.
11: Don't risk your licence, don't risk demerit points, don't risk a massive fine or having to attend court. Don't risk having your vehicle impounded. But most importantly, please just think about yourself, your passengers and other road users.
10: It runs from today until Sunday. The winter temperatures are kicking in following a chilly and wet weekend across the Eyre Peninsula. Port Lincoln getting down to just 12 degrees this morning, with rain and strong winds forecast for the region this week. Angus Hines from the Weather Bureau says last week's warm conditions are well and truly gone.
12: Typical May temperatures of about 19 degrees for the next few afternoons. Overnight minimums around 10 or 11 degrees as well.
10: Motorists are also being warned to take extra care on the roads with fallen trees around the place. Monitoring work has been carried out across the southern Middleback Ranges, focusing on small mammals and reptiles unique to the region. The summer survey compares sites close to mining operations with those further away, helping to track species over time. Researchers recording a mix of hopping mice, reptiles and invertebrates, with all animals safely released after monitoring. And in local sport, Lincoln South defeating Tasman Imperial in round two of the Port Lincoln League with a final score of 54-26. United Yalana bagging a win in the Great Flinders League, 89-43 against Elliston. The Roosters weren't leaving empty-handed though. They took home a 22-point win in the netball. And making news around the state this morning, a breakdown in talks between Nearstar and the state and federal governments has put jobs in doubt at the Port Pirie smelter. 1,300 workers in SA and Tassie are impacted, with both facilities codependent on lead and zinc processing in Australia. Meanwhile, on the Fluorio, investigations are continuing after a fire broke out on a commercial fishing boat in Cape Jaffa last night. The blaze broke out around 8:30 p.m, causing around $800,000 in damages. And there's talk former power coach Ken Hinckley could pop up at the 36ers as a possible coaching mentor. Star Bryce Cotton says he'd be a huge addition to the club.
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0: Hello, I'm Rob McLennan. Iran says it has received a response from the US to its latest peace proposal in the Middle East. It's not expected it will be accepted by the US. The federal opposition wants to see continued cuts to the fuel excise beyond June 30. Labor cut the levy by 26 cents a litre in April. With the Strait of Hormuz still mostly closed, Nationals MP David Littleproud says it is still very much needed. Well, it looks more like next week's budget will include changes to property tax, even though the PM did rule it out before the last election. Negative gearing, the 50% capital gains tax discount and others are expected to be cut back. Anthony Albanese telling the ABC he wants to help young people get into a first home.
13: Any changes that we put in the budget, or indeed while we're in government, will be very much focused on those principles.
0: And Japanese Prime Minister Sanae Takaichi's touched down in Oz and will meet with Albo today.
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0: Well, the Sharks have smashed West Tigers 52-10, while the Panthers have moved to the top of the ladder with a thrilling NRL win over the Sea Eagles, the Knights beating the Rabbitohs by 4. In AFL, Jamara Ugglehagen has helped the Suns to a 20-point victory over the Giants in his first home game, bagging 3 goals in the second half. Coach Damien Hardwick says he can only improve.
14: He's only going to get better and better. He'll get fitter. He'll get stronger. He'll get a greater understanding of how we want to play.
1: Jump in the time machine for a flashback lunch. 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
17: On West Coast waters, southwesterly winds 15 to 25 knots, decreasing to 10 to 15 knots this evening, with seas 1.5 to 2 metres, decreasing to 1 metre later on this evening. The swell southwesterly 3 to 4 metres, decreasing to 3 metres this afternoon. On Central Coast waters, a strong wind warning with southwesterly winds 15 to 25 knots, reaching up to 30 knots during this morning, with seas 1.5 to 2.5 metres. The swell southwesterly to 4 metres, decreasing to 3 metres during this afternoon. And finally on Spencer Gulf Waters, westerly winds 15 to 20 knots, reaching up to 25 knots south of Kawtawalla Road during this morning, with winds turning southwesterly this afternoon, with seas 1.5 to 2.5 metres, the swell south to southwesterly around 1 metre, increasing to 1.5 to 2.5 metres south of Kawtawalla Road.
1: 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Weather Watch.
17: On the Eastern Air Peninsula today, a partly cloudy one with a medium chance of showers, most likely late this morning and into the afternoon, with some west to northwesterly winds 15 to 25 kilometres per hour, turning southwesterly 20 to 30 kilometres per hour in the afternoon. Top temperatures in Cleve 19 and Kimber with a top of 18. And on the lower Eyre Peninsula, a partly cloudy one with a high chance of showers becoming less likely this afternoon, with some southwesterly winds 25 to 35 kilometres per hour, decreasing to 15 to 20 kilometres per hour in the evening. Top temperatures in Coffin Bay 21 and Cummins and Port Lincoln, both with tops today of 19.
1: It's just after 9 a.m. and we've locked the announcers out of the studio. Time for another 15-song music marathon on Magic 89.9.